0: white lion. 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
1: Lately, I've been hearing a lot of girls talking about they can handle speed, right? 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

This is Officer Koya. 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

0: on a foreign. 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

Let's get into it. 21 minutes after the hour of 7 o'clock in the morning. Hot FM, the supreme sound on this beautiful Thursday. Not a sunny day yet. No sign of the sun yet. Bit of showers on the outside. I'm not sure what it's like in your area, but I can speak to the northern area, Castries into Grosile. We had some early showers this morning. So there was a little bit of rain heading on the west side as well. So we'll find out what the weather's going to be telling you as far as the weather's concerned a bit later on. Radio's concerned, I meant to say. A bit later on, we'll take a look at that, all right? Coming up at about 7:30. But in the meantime, just give it a big shout out there to everybody. So there was a little bit of rain heading on the west side as well. So we'll find out what the weather's going to be telling you as far as the weather's concerned a bit later on.

tune right here in the morning on Hot FM, the Supreme Sound. Let's take a look at the weather for this morning. Recorded at 6 a.m. with your forecaster, Financials Descartes, who says that the present weather at Hewanora Airport is cloudy. The temperature at Hewanora Airport is 27 degrees Celsius or 81 degrees Fahrenheit. The sun will set later today at 27 minutes before 7 a.m. and will rise tomorrow at just about 24 minutes before 6 o'clock. Forecast for the next 24 hours. Winds blowing from the east near 21 miles per hour with gusts near showers. The weather cloudy to overcast with and breezy with scattered moderate to heavy showers and a few thunderstorms. So motorists and residents should be vigilant, be cautious due to slippery road surfaces, low visibility, and possible localized flooding in areas prone to such hazards. Now the forecast for the next, that's been a marine forecast,

2:05 p.m. The seas are moderate to locally rough with waves and northeasterly to easterly swells, 5 to 7 feet or 1.5 to 2.1 meters. Small craft operators and sea bathers should exercise caution.

The Atlantic high pressure system will maintain moderate to brisk easterly winds and above normal seas across the Lesser Antilles during the forecast period. A tropical wave in combination with an upper level trough will cause cloudiness and showers over the region during the next 24 hours. Two other tropical waves located over the eastern and far eastern tropical Atlantic are both moving westward near 21 miles per hour. Tropical cyclone formation is not expected over the tropical Atlantic during the next 7 days. So let's just take a look at the forecast for St. Lucia once again for the next 24 hours. The winds will be blowing from the east near 21 miles per hour with gusts near showers. The weather cloudy to overcast and breezy with scattered moderate to heavy showers and a few thunderstorms. And motorists and residents should be vigilant and cautious due to slippery road surfaces, low visibility and possible localized flooding in areas prone to such hazards. The seas are moderate to locally rough with waves and northeasterly to easterly swells 5 to 7 feet or 1.5 to 2.1 meters. Small craft operators and sea bathers should exercise caution due to above normal seas and brisk winds. This has been the weather update for this morning. Your forecaster from the Met Office is Venantius Descott. You can join us for another update on the weather later today following the midday news right here on Hot FM, the Supreme Sound. So good morning, everybody. Good morning once again. Thank you very much for choosing the Supreme Sound on this wet Thursday morning. A big shout out goes out to Francis Rob, who is always tuned in. Francis Rum, good morning to you. Don't believe you're not in St. Lucia, right? I think you're out. So, hey, just be safe out there, right? Good morning to Helena. Helena, happy birthday to you. Helena Thomas of Chasse. Also, hi to Fabiana, Brenda, and also shout out goes out to Stanley Thomas, all coming from Monica DC. Good morning to you guys. Hi to Delma. Delma Fred is tuned in this morning. Delma, hope you're having a very good morning. Have a wonderful day today. Good morning to Nana, who's tuned in this morning as well. Giving a shout out there to the children of Bad Rock Hall and friend Leona. And also this Vey Vey. Saying, you guys enjoy the rest of your day. Thank

0: Good morning to you, Leah says, hey, big up to DJ Big Mac. Yeah, all right. A big shout out goes out to Adlin. And good morning to you over in Canada. Says, hey, it's a rainy day over here as well. But I'm here as usual. I'm enjoying the great music. Thank you very much, Adlin. Well, you'll be safe in that rain, all right? Hope you're prepared for that. The Young Breast production is locked on. Steffo Palmer, good morning to you. And, of course, good morning to all of our listeners. We'll take a short commercial break. And when we return, tune. Yeah, we got that. More tunes coming up.
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This is hereby given that the 31st Annual General Meeting of the Denry Community Credit Cooperative Society Limited will be held both virtually and in person at Bethel's Blessing Events and Conference Center at Bypass Denry, and that's on Sunday, 28th June 2026 at 2:30 p.m. A link will be provided to members who are attending the meeting virtually. A special gift will be presented to the first 100 members. Members are kindly encouraged to attend and arrive on time.

Good morning, St. Lucia, the Eastern Caribbean, and the rest of the world. Welcome to Inside the Playground. It's Daniel Dubois checking in this morning on this rainy Thursday morning. Let's get in for the thought for today and always. Today, remember that your value does not decrease because someone failed to appreciate you. Sometimes we spend too much time trying to prove our heart to people who already decided not to handle it with care. But your worth was never meant to be measured by who stayed, who left, who chose you, or who overlooked you. The Bible reminds us in Psalm 139:14, I will praise thee, for I am fearfully and wonderfully made. So today and always, stand firm in who you are. Do not beg to be seen. Do not shrink to be accepted. Do not lose yourself trying to fit into places where your spirit feels uncomfortable. What is for you will recognize your value without forcing you to fight for it. That's right. And that's our thought for today and always.

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0: Sounds like Super Mario. All right. All right, let me just get quickly into your birthday horoscope. If you're celebrating a birthday today, the 18th of June, happy birthday to you. You are highly intuitive, an old soul who can understand people from all walks of life. Not much can get past you. Your ability to communicate accurately and at the same time with great warmth is admirable. You can also sometimes be inconsistent and contradictory due to mood swings and emotional restlessness. You are respected, charming, and very fair with others. Once again, you are highly intuitive, an old soul who can understand people from all walks of life. Not much can get past you. Your ability to communicate accurately and articulately, and at times with great warmth is admirable. You can sometimes be consistent and contradictory due to mood swings and emotional restlessness. You are respected, charming, and very fair with others. That's your birthday horoscope. Boy, the moon's tying my tongue this morning. So good morning to everybody. Good morning to you. Thank you very much for tuning in. I just wanted to mention something, Danielle. Someone brought to my attention this morning that... Right. And I don't know those in the relevant authorities, relevant ministry. I'm not sure what ministry that falls on. Mm-hmm. What do they call it now? Back in the day, I knew it as Ministry of Works. Yeah. So is that infrastructure?
1: We're still calling it Ministry of Works. Okay. Well, you know what we know? I think it's Ministry of Infrastructure, Works, whatever, okay, whatever.
0: Yeah, yeah. So, yeah.
1: But when you say Ministry of Works, everybody knows what you're talking about.
0: So they mentioned about overhanging trees, and especially at this time in the hurricane season, when the wind can be sometimes a little strong, the gusts can be very, very, very powerful. Overhanging trees on the John Compton Highway, almost near the Jemari gas station area. I think they call this the building there, Seaview.
1: Right.
0: And the overhanging trees is sort of a little, what's the word I'm looking
1: dry.
0: For? Dry. Mm-hmm. And, you know, at any point in time, any strong wind can just take this away, and you don't want this thing to be landing on top of your vehicle, and you don't know who's going to take care of the damage.
1: Right.
0: So, to the folks who are at the Ministry of... who's ever responsible? If you're listening, if anybody within that ministry is listening, you know, get somebody to look into that before it's too late. Too late shall be the crying. So let's just take a look at that, all right?
1: And that's also a message for everyone because, you know, we're heading into that season.
0: Yeah.
1: And look at how much rain and so much wind as well. Yes. It's almost like a mini storm.
0: It's been very windy.
1: You know, you have to, let's watch the trees, let's look at the gutters, you know, just, you know, get ready for the season, the hurricane season.
0: We've got winds at about 21 miles per hour today, and, you know, we've got a very strong breeze. We have, there's something called gusts, and the gusts can be even stronger than the wind, the normal breeze itself. So look into that. All right, it's now time for us to get right into our next segment. It's an hour brought to you with the compliments of Flow.
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Oh boy, DJ Big Mac coming out with the classics this morning. But you're inside the playground, you know. We're in the flow hour. And your girl Danielle here. Let's get into some of your shout outs. Good morning to each and every one of you. Morning greetings to my co-worker Deborah Dyer, Gender Affairs, here in Antigua. Much love from Sandra Brown Taylor. Wow, big up Antigua in the house.

Hey, somebody said play that again, DJ Mac. DJ Big Mac. Oh my. That's the type of music for the rainy weather there this morning.

I want to make another request for a bus driver. Silly from Babano. The Babano route M223. Coming from a secret admirer. Big up the Babano bus stand, same speed. Continue to send in your shout outs and your love.

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3: 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We're inside the playground. The time is 8:24 in the morning. I'm here chilling with DJ Big Mac. Good morning, good morning.

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And of course, folks, we're inside our local music segment. DJ Big Mac on the ones and twos. 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

Calypso quarterfinals are here. South Calypso Tent takes the stage Saturday, June 13th, followed by Fire One. On Wednesday, June 17th, KKT. 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
2: 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I know for them not like people. You're the man Jews representing Hot FM. You know what I mean? Number one in a St. Lucia. Jews say keep it locked.

Good morning, good morning. We're inside the flow hour. The time now is 8:48 in the morning. And I'm here until 10 o'clock in the morning. Want to go into your shout-outs. Big up DJ Bone, located in St. Martin. DJ Bone,

And hands up, hands up, hands up, and everybody say, hey. Yeah, man, that's an absolute classic. A classic by the man Sidale himself. People, good morning. We're still inside the Flow Hour, and I'm here with Mr. Marlon, DJ Big Mac, and the vibes are getting hotter, even though it's a wet, wet Thursday morning.

Good morning to you. I would like to send birthday greetings to our dear friend Keisha Cox of Mopo. Greetings from Lucretia of Mopo, wishing her everything she wishes for herself.

Someone says they want to hear It's Okay to Okay. They said they love the message. Marlon, what do you think? All right. All right, folks. We have 2 more minutes inside the Flow Hour. Let's take in some music. DJ Big Mac, show off, show off.

0: 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Make sure to be there, miss it, and blame yourself. Why? Seems like Castries South starting off the community carnivals. People, it's hot down there this weekend, you know. Make sure you go out and support the girls. All right, so the time now is 9:01 in St. Lucia, and this is it for our Flow Sponsored Hour.
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4: Good morning. This is your news update for today, Thursday, June 18th, 2026. I am your presenter, Marlon Clovis. After months of review and public consultation, the National Utilities Regulatory Commission has released its final decision on Wasco's request to increase water rates, approving a phased adjustment that regulators say is necessary to support long-term sustainability of the island's water system. Wasco had applied for a review of water and sewage rates, arguing that the company has been operating under a largely unchanged tariffs since 2013, despite rising costs, aging infrastructure, and increasing demand for services. The NURC says it examined the company's finances, investment plans, operating expenses, and service challenges, while also considering feedback from consumers, businesses, and other stakeholders. The commission ultimately determined that a tariff increase was justified to help fund improvements to the water network and maintain reliable service. However, the increase will be introduced gradually over a two-year period to lessen the impact on consumers, and households using up to 2,000 gallons of water per month will see no change in their basic rate. The NURC maintains that the decision strikes a balance between protecting consumers and ensuring Wasco has the resources needed to improve and sustain water services across the island. The Ministry of Health, Wellness and Nutrition says it is closely monitoring reports of increased snake sightings and suspected snake bite incidents across St. Lucia, including in communities where snakes have not traditionally been seen. The ministry says it is collecting and reviewing data to determine the number and distribution of snake bite cases as concerns grow among residents about the potential risks to public health and safety. Officials are urging anyone bitten by a snake to seek immediate medical attention at either the Owen King EO Hospital or St. Jude Hospital, which are equipped to provide anti-venom treatment and emergency care. The ministry is also advising the public not to attempt to capture or kill snakes or try to remove venom, as these actions can worsen injuries. Health officials are encouraging residents to take precautions to reduce the risk of encounters with snakes by keeping their surroundings free of overgrown vegetation and debris, wearing protective footwear in bushy areas, and exercising caution when working outdoors. The ministry has also expressed sympathy to families affected by recent snake bites and noted that mental health support services are available through community wellness centers for those experiencing emotional distress. As monitoring continues, the ministry says steps are being taken to strengthen the health system through enhanced emergency response, healthcare worker training, and improvements in service delivery, while urging the public to remain vigilant and rely on official sources for accurate information. St. Lucian from all walks of life joined national leaders on Wednesday to pay their final respects to former Governor General Sir Neville Snack as his body lay in state ahead of Friday's state funeral. The occasion provided an opportunity for citizens to reflect on Sir Neville's decades of service to the nation, including his contributions to politics, governance, and public life. Opposition Senator Elijah Norman described his passing as a moment for St. Lucians to look beyond political differences and recognize a lifetime dedicated to national development, while extending condolences to the Snack family during their time of grief. Tributes also came from opposition Senator Dominic Fede, who praised Sir Neville's distinguished record of public service and the lasting impact he made on St. Lucia. Throughout the day, mourners visited to honor the former Governor General, offering prayers, reflections, and support to his loved ones. As the country prepares to bid farewell to Sir Neville Snack at a state funeral on Friday, many have remembered him as a respected statesman. This has been the news update for today, Thursday, June 18th, 2026. Join us for full details of these and other stories when we present the Midday News with Daniela Edwin. I am Arlen Clovis. Thank you very much for listening. The news update was brought to you with the compliments of Massey Stores and GK Insurance.
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Somebody says they're jumping up Nexus Mask Carnival Band 2026 and they want to hear Bam Whistle. What song is Bam Whistle, DJ Mank? I think I know what they want to talk about. Don't worry, the Bam Bam Whistle song coming soon. Big up to the folks listening in the US. Malone, have a great day.

Wheel and come again, Selecta. DJ Mac, play that song again. Big up all the people who making their request this morning, you know. Hey.

Jessa. Hey, we done come again, Selector DJ. DJ Big Mac. This year we have some serious anthems coming out for the road. It's going to be an exciting time on the road. Hey, just know what's up.

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C'est pour mon bayoti anglais tout kouman. Which father will be crowned on the night as Twist Father of the Year 2026? This lucky father walks away with the crown and $500 in cash. All the prizes to be won on the night featuring the powerhouse of country, the country doctors. Mon kade son en ville samedi avant jour sa la. Et puis na achete un hat neuf, soulier neuf, chap neuf. Peace, côté Twist 2-for-1 bar, Father's Day, Sunday 21st. C'est la moka alley, the country doctors. We play music, the rest don't play.

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0: 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Yeah, good morning. St. Lucia, good morning. It's sweet and sour in the morning. Are you ready? I'm very ready. Malan. Oh, boy. Oh, boy, Malan. Are you ready?
1: In the rain.
0: Oh, people.
1: In the rain. Watch me dancing in the rain. I look at them going insane.
0: Hey, fire. People, today is a rainy day, you know. Today is the day we've been speaking about the rain. People, and if you're dancing in the rain, make sure you do so responsibly. Put a little shower cap on your head. Mm-hmm. But we want to see the videos of y'all dancing in the rain.
1: When we were young and jumping all over in the rain, we didn't care about shower cap. By the time you hear a little rain come down, we're outside.
0: Uh-huh. Yeah, man. It's another been guttering. That's right.
1: Yes, good morning. It's now time for us to get into the sweet and sour segment. Hey, let me tell you something. When you all see me in town, please don't call me sweet and sour. When you all see me walking downtown to cash, please don't call me sweet and sour. Right?
0: Let me come and quarrel with us after. For our views.
1: Yes.
0: You know, and you know, people, remember, it's just a space we're having fun, and you know, we're just unraveling its different points of views. Also, I want to say, people, if you want to do the WhatsApp thing, you know, keep it clean.
1: Yeah.
0: You know, we trust that we could just press play.
1: We really do trust you. We really do trust you.
0: But yesterday, we were really caught off guard just a little bit, you
1: and,
0: know.
1: And don't forget, also, if you're going to call, the numbers. 458-1053.
0: Mm-hmm.
1: That's our main line. You can also send us a WhatsApp, like we said, on 718-554-1005. And you can also call on this number, the Canadian number. It's right there. It's
0: 416-619-4851.
1: That's it.
0: Right, and the U.S. number is 718-554-1005.
1: All right.
0: Okay, so let's get into the situation. Tell me if this is right and what I should be doing. I am a woman, but honestly, I just call myself a bachelor. No man cannot hold me. I have been through enough with men to know that love can make you soft, and soft can get you hurt. I have 4 children, and they have 4 different fathers. Before anybody start judging, understand this. I did not just go out there making children for style. I fell in love. Each time I believed the man, each time they made me feel like we were building something. They would tell me, have a child for me, and I would think that meant commitment, family, and forever. But forever never came. I get licks on the man already, I take jail, I cry, I fight, I embarrass myself, I lose myself trying to be loved properly. And after all that, I told myself, never again. I give up on letting man using me, now I just use them the same way they want to use me. For sex, company, and convenience. No feelings, no promises, no expectations. Mm-hmm. But now... Malan.
1: Bye-bye.
0: Hello. All right. Okay. But now... Okay, make me lose where the thing is now. But now... Okay. I think I finally met somebody different. Okay, the man came into my life and he is not running from the fact that I have children. He helps, he shows up, he checks on them, he treats them with care and says he's willing to take care of them like his own. He makes me feel safe in a way I have not felt for years. The problem is he says he wants his own child. Okay, and I do not want to have any more children. My body tired, my heart tired, my mind tired. I have 4 children to raise, protect, feed, and guide. I am scared to start over. I am scared to give another man a child and then watch him leave too. Because that is what they always say in the beginning, I different. Then later, you end up alone with the child and the pain. Right? But this man really seems to care. He has shown me patience. He has been consistent. So I am confused as to what should I do. Mm-hmm. You want to sum up the scenario for our listening public?
1: You want to know how I want to sum it up?
0: Yeah, sum it up.
1: Don't do it!
0: Oh my!
1: Yeah. I'm on the don't do it side. Let me tell you, you have 4 children already. You don't want to go back into that, and you're not guaranteed that you are going to really, you know, fall in love and get married and all that kind of thing. So,
0: but you don't know.
1: Yeah, you don't know because you don't want to put another child, and then you know the same thing happened. So you can go through this relationship, I think. But you don't necessarily need to have a child, even if you know. You already have 4 kids. Let him love the kids as much as he loves you. Yeah, he'll become the stepdaddy.
0: But Jay, you remember that time when they said, you know, big up Christopher Hippolyte for thinking of me? And you know, they have some stories like that, you know, some men.
1: Yes, yeah.
0: They come and they decide what they want, and if it's you they choose, it's you they choose.
1: That's right.
0: You know? But it looks like she too going through her own thing mentally, in the sense that, you know, she just got used to like not connecting or not getting close to anyone, you know, and then all of a sudden somebody comes through. You understand? Hold on, huh?
1: Mm-hmm. We have anything coming through? There's something coming through, right? All right.
0: Okay, go ahead.
1: Yeah, so I was saying, you know, if you know you have been through all of this, you know, you're the kind of person, you fall in love rather quickly, and then you kind of let them have their way. So it seems like you're doing that again. The same thing you didn't want to do, you're sort of getting into that kind of thing again. So you have to make that decision whether you want to be that person. You're ready for a serious relationship and children and everything. Yeah, well, go ahead.
0: Yeah, I want a man.
1: Otherwise,
0: I want a man to come and call us and let us know what they think about that. Good morning, sweet and sour. If you put a ring on, you go ahead. Until then, don't do it. Okay, plain and simple, eh? Sorry, plain and simple. Someone says, "Here, my girl, you know what not to do." Oh boy, but you know this thing, you know, on you know, picking apart this situation, you know, you hear women talking about when men like to, what's the word? I would say make you pregnant. I'm trying to, you know,
1: yeah.
0: And you know, it's always like almost like they want to hold you down. And. And you hear men talk about that. You hear men talk
1: Yeah. I think it's hold you down. Yeah. Yeah. So, mm-hmm. Yeah. So, yeah. Some men think that way. You know. Mm-hmm. I never know how to put it in a nice way, but I feel where you're coming from. Sometimes some men feel like the best thing they can do whenever they're with somebody is give her a challenge. Yeah. In charge. You're the boss.
0: Yeah.
1: Yeah. Because you never. You remember that song I said. Child, mother, and father, they never break up or something like that, right?
0: Child, mother, and father, they never break up. That's some fun.
1: Yeah.
0: Someone says, "My girl, to put it politely, you sound like your libido is high. That's why you justify yourself saying you use men. If you don't want children, talk to the guy and come to an understanding." All right. Thank you.
1: I think they can do that.
0: Yeah.
1: Does he want a child that desperately? You guys are going to break up if he doesn't get it his way? I think you can talk about that. Yeah.
0: Someone says, if he really love you and want you to have a child after you already have 4 kids, ask him to marry you. And it's coming from a man. Aww. Yeah, man, you know. Well,
1: maybe he does want to get married. You never know.
0: Put your ring where your mouth is, you know. step out. Someone says, writer, I would go through the relationship, but it would be no for another child. But the decision is yours to make. He can adopt yours. Yeah, I like that. Good morning, MND. In a situation like this, I don't think you should take the chance. What if he dumped you with the child? Be very careful and don't dive in fully. Take your time and see where it will go. You are a survivor. I will not advise you go through this all over again. Thank you. Oh, I love that advice coming in from the public there. People, Right? Anything on your side, honey?
1: I've basically made it known where I stand on that for now. But I just want to hear where, you know, that the listeners are going with it. So, you know, how do you see the situation? Should she or should she? Or shouldn't she? Mm-hmm. Yeah, so what do you feel? Give us a call. 458-1053, Sweet and Sour.
0: In the morning, yeah. Someone here says, I understand your pain, but question for you, does he have kids? If not, tell him you need assurances, meaning if you have a future together, marriage. Okay. Yeah. You want to know? But then, you know, is a man coming in and telling you, want a child one time for me? You know, it's either this or that. Someone here says, if you continue... Okay, I cannot read that one. Oh my goodness, people. The lines are 458-1053. Let me just read over the scenario. Somebody just asked for the scenario, so I'm just going to go through it quickly again. St. Lucia, I am a woman, but honestly, I just call myself a bachelor. No man cannot hold me. I have been through enough with men to know that love can make you soft and soft can make you hurt. I have 4 children and they have 4 different fathers. Before anybody start judging, understand this, I did not just go out there making children for style. I fell in love. Each time, I believed the man and they made me feel like we were building something. They would tell me, have a child for me, and I would think that meant commitment, family, and forever. But forever never came. I get licks under man already. I take jail, I cry, I fight, I embarrass myself. Right? And lost myself trying to be loved properly. And after all that, I told myself, never again. I give up on him, I gave up on letting men use me. Now, I just use them the same way they want to use me, for sex, company, and convenience. No feelings, no promises, no expectations. But now, St. Lucia, I think I finally met somebody different. This man came into my life and he is not running from the fact that I have children. He helps, he shows up. He checks on them, he treats them with care, and he says he's willing to take care of them like his own. He makes me feel safe in a way I have not felt in years. The problem is he wants his own child, and I do not want any more children. My body tired, my heart tired, my mind tired. I already have 4 children to raise, protect, feed, and guide. I am scared to start over. I'm scared to give another man a child and then watch them leave too. Because that is what they always say in the beginning. I different, then later you end up alone with the child and in pain. But this man really seems to care. He has shown me patience. He has shown me consistency. He's not just talking, he is doing. And now I'm confused because I do not know if my fear is protecting me or blocking me. All right.
1: Yeah, so...
0: Honestly, my dear, if you don't want to have another baby, you don't want to have another baby.
1: I think for me, you I understand? See a baby is a thing. Right? There's no reason why you shouldn't be in love and have a good time without having a baby. You already have 4.
0: Good morning, you're on the air, Sweet and Sour.
2: Why, Marlon, that woman song and other shit really put together.
1: Say that again.
2: I said the lady song and other shit really put together. She knows what she's about.
1: Yeah.
2: The bachelor.
1: Yeah, well. Yeah.
2: She has 4 children.
1: Yeah.
2: She's tired of getting hurt.
1: That's right. But then now she found a guy and she likes him.
2: Yeah, that's true.
1: But he wants a child. But he wants a child.
2: The whole situation. She says that she has been doing that. That's what she has been doing.
1: Yeah, she's been doing that until she got somebody that she's kind of getting into now.
2: Yes, that's true. But that's what she's been, that's the cycle she's been going through.
1: Mm-hmm.
2: Now, she wants the opinion of the public to see whether she can go ahead and do it or not.
1: So, what do you think?
2: I think she knows what to do.
1: She knows what to do?
2: She knows what to do.
1: So you don't really have an opinion on that?
2: Yeah, my opinion is that she don't give that man that child unless he step up and do the needful.
1: All right, so he really had to prove himself, right?
2: Yeah, he had to prove himself. Yeah, he said he's different. Mm-hmm. Well, put a ring on it and then...
1: Put a ring on it. Put a ring on it.
0: Put your money where your mouth is.
2: Yeah.
1: Mm-hmm. All right.
0: All right, Connor. Well, thank you so much for your contribution.
2: Yeah, you're welcome.
0: Have a good day.
1: All right. Have a good day. Yeah, put a ring on it, I guess. I wonder if she feels that way, though.
0: If she didn't mention that, it was more about, you know, if she should have another baby. But to me, having a baby shouldn't be tied to something or, like, you know, you having a baby because, or you have a child because you want to. I mean, things happen. You might have a baby and you wasn't planning for it.
1: Yeah, that could happen as well.
0: You know?
1: But, you know, if you're going for the planning stages, you say, hey, let's plan on having a child. You really don't want to. You know, you have to say, well, look, I don't want to have a child because I've been through so much. I mean, look, I have four already and none of them were planned. But, you know, and all of them, they were different daddies, right? So there we go.
0: Yeah.
1: You want to have a fifth daddy.
0: Yeah, so let's go to the platform now. I think we have a WhatsApp message. Let's go up into it. A voice note.
3: Good morning. Tell the lady, don't try that. Because that same thing happened to me. I had 5 kids already. My last train father, come and he beggy, asks for free. I tell him I'm giving him 2. And now there, because we break up, he don't even know if he have kids. So tell her, don't try that.
0: Okay. Good morning, you're on the air, sweet and sour.
4: Good morning.
0: Hello?
4: Yeah.
0: Mm-hmm.
4: Yep, young lady.
0: Mm-hmm.
4: You're there in a tight situation right now. You went through the ropes, ups and downs, hardness, roughness, man come and go. Look what happened to you. Everyone will go, they left a belly, they left a child. Now you reach a good man. He needs to take care of these same children who is not his. At the end of the day, don't care how the man tell you, he's going to take care of these children. Even if it's children of his own, if you don't have none at all. The pain you got through with mom, you see how the man may end up now suffering because of the past. So if you bring in the past into this relationship, woman, you can't win. If you get different minds, are you sorted? Live with yourself, with your fortune. You see, like how the using man, live the kind of life. You know you won't get pregnant because you want to take care of yourself. You'll be like, you know, let's take care of your children. But you reach a serious man in your life now.
0: So, but now you know he's serious.
4: The man's serious because the man already told you from the beginning. And you see what the man doing from the beginning.
0: So they just started. So it just starts. Right? It's a story, a story tale, a fairy tale. You understand?
4: With that man?
0: Well.
4: The man is not fairy tale. The man is serious. But it's the past to get to pay for something. Because every other man left a child. So she tells herself now, if she free up and give you one, he will do the same. The man will marry you. The man will take care of you. The woman, you could figure this one out and make a choose of your own. You gamble all the time. But you can't gamble this one. You see what's going on? Most I could tell you, if it's uncertain, just keep using them as they say, continue the life.
0: Hey, Bebo, thank you very much, caller. All right, well.
1: Well, maybe, you know, Carlos said, yeah, he's a good man. And let me tell you, he sounded very confident. I was starting to wonder if it was him. But, you know, there might be the reason why she might be asking the questions. I'm pretty sure because there's a difference between the previous, how many, 4 or 3 guys?
0: Yeah.
1: And him. So that is why she's probably thinking about it, right?
0: Yeah.
1: Maybe he's a good guy.
0: Yeah, and then I guess, you know, the contention is having a next baby, you know?
1: Right.
0: Is this or that?
1: Yeah, that's the platforms.
0: Girl, you're vulnerable right now, and I understand we all want to find love. But hold on to the 4 children you already have. If you want a child of his own, marriage should be a must. Protect your heart and think about your future before making any life-changing decisions. I like that one there. There's no guarantee, even if you put a ring on it and you give him a child, that he will stay. Are you not tired of making babies? Oh my. That man should be a little bit more considerate if he claims to love you so much. I agree. You know, it's about the lady, you know, carrying the baby. Someone says, sounds like my situation. Read it back, please. Let's see what else we have. Four men already. This is why women's intuition is a lie. Woman, stay by yourself. Lady, as a man, I'm telling you, either you do it, you don't do it, or tell him, have one man and a woman and come back. Mama.
1: Don't do it.
0: Boy, you have four already, four different fathers. Sala wede. Tell him you can't make again because at the end of the day, you're the one. You're the one that will end up with the child if you all break up. My. Yeah, that's a tough one, eh? So, I have a message here. Writer, you can do all what you're doing, but even when you say you're using the men for sex, you're just lying to yourself. That casual sex thing, the woman claiming they okay with it, just making them more empty. You need to love again, but don't do it stupid. Test the man. See if he's real. Or you're just going to be introducing different men to your children. I don't know if you have boys or girls, but these things affect the children. Also, make sure the sex is budget. She says, make sure the sex is good.
1: I can agree with this person right there.
0: I just said sometimes when the men good, the sex is whack. Oh my goodness.
1: You just want to talk about that part, right? You just had to put that part back, right? But you know, I agree because, you know, it could be something that she's going through and she thinks that is the best solution.
0: Yeah.
1: And she doesn't want to love again.
0: Yeah.
1: But absolutely. You can love. But of course, like I said, if it's the kids, the children thing, that's a problem. Just let them know that, hey, and I'm pretty sure anybody, any good man, good man will understand. He definitely will understand because he knows that you've already had four kids and you can explain to him what you've been through.
0: Yeah.
1: And you really don't want to go through this anymore.
0: We have a WhatsApp message here.
1: Let's go.
5: Hey, good morning, guys. I listened to the Sweet and Sour Business going on there. Ain't nobody judging her. We all have to go through what we go through in life, and at some point, hoping that we could learn from the mistakes we make. But if you already have four kids, you've been through all of what you've been through, if this guy is serious before asking you for another kid, if he is that serious about you, I think he should have probably asked you to marry him and then start that from, because he really don't accept your kids as his. So I figure the next thing that should come to mind is, if he is into you like that, it's like, okay, let's go ahead and make a life out of it, be my wife, and after that, you know, there's talk for another kid. So maybe her mind frame would be different with, you know, because that's a husband now. That's a totally different level. So, I mean, I don't know, but I would say, yeah, make me a wife, and a wife until death do us part.
0: No comment. I think that was a really rounded, you know, reflection there. All right, people, let us know what you think, you know. Friends say she like him and she don't know about that next baby.
1: Yeah. Like I've been saying all along, I can't even make that point again, you know. I see the situation already, and maybe he really wants that. I wonder if he has any kids of his own. Yeah. So maybe he wants a child himself, but he's in love with her. Can't go out there and get another child. I wonder if he could tell her, well, let me just go out there, get a child and come back in the relationship.
0: Yeah, someone says, oh boy, they're starting to trouble me in the chat room, eh? Let me tell you. What kind of work wife and husband thing going on there? Daniel calling Malin honey.
1: Hello. Remember we had that conversation, eh? Daniel already tell you, when she came to work, she didn't come to look for love.
0: Okay, so don't call Malin honey. Anyways, my girl, you sound like you fall in love easily, so try to get something meaningful out of this relationship. Some men do want a child of their own blood, but honestly, I wouldn't make it child father number 5.
1: Yeah.
0: Hold on, eh? Someone says, read back. Oh, it's long. Give us a little summarize the situation. Somebody wants to ask again to read it.
1: Well, I don't know. We have just like, what, 4 minutes again?
0: Yeah, we won't be able to really go into it now. But yeah. In essence, it's a lady. She has 4 children. She met someone. And, you know, he wants to be part of her life, but he wants another baby. He wants a baby. It would be interesting to find out if that's his first child or, you know.
1: That's what I've been asking.
0: So they've been asking questions and, you know, so sometimes
1: I mean, it might seem a little unfair if he doesn't have a child.
0: Mm-hmm.
1: And he wants to be in the relationship. It would seem a little unfair that he can't have a child with someone that he wants to be with.
0: Mm-hmm, mm-hmm.
1: But if he already has kids and he wants to have another kid with her, she already has 4. She doesn't want any more because she don't want. I don't think it's a case of she not wanting any more children. I suspect it's a situation where she doesn't want to have another child. Father, who, you know, just have a child with her and left.
0: Yeah.
1: So I'm not sure if it's, that's what she's a little worried about.
0: Yeah. Someone says, her writer, the only man in St. Lucia that will marry a woman with 4 children that's not his mother. Oh my God.
1: Say that again.
0: Somebody's sending chat for you, they say. Writer, the only man in St. Lucia that will marry a man with 4 children that's not his is Marlon. What happened to them this morning?
1: I don't understand.
0: So, my girl, don't even mention ring to the man if you're not giving him a child. They're coming for you in the chat room.
1: I tell you.
0: These men think they can fool women. If he really loved you, he would do different than give you children like the other men. He would marry you and make you happy, then give you another child. But he knows already. You already has 4 and doesn't even care about the pressure that he has, that he will put on the woman. Okay, so that's interesting.
1: But did she mention anything about her 4 children, pressure, 4 children being any pressure on her?
0: No, I don't think so.
1: You know, like I said, you know, sometimes we think we know it all, but sometimes, you know, we don't understand where he's coming from.
0: Yeah.
1: Does he have a kid? Does he want to be with her? Maybe he will marry her. He's just trying to see where she's going to go with this. Do you want to have another kid? Yeah, I don't mind with you. Yeah, but 2 days later, will you marry me? Someone, you never know.
0: Yeah, I'm telling you. But that's nice, though. In terms of, like, just take your time. Like, why pressure? If the woman say no, she say no already.
1: Yeah.
0: You understand? Sweet, you know, her up. Give it her 2 years or so.
1: Sometimes, you know, the no might be the first response, but she's thinking about it. So he has to ask a couple times again.
0: But
1: this is a relationship, you know?
0: Oh, boy. Someone else says, writer, it sounds like the spirit of deadbeat baby daddy keeps following you. Sounds like you need deliverance from such spirit because I'm baffled as to why you would consider having another child. Can't you see the cycle? You said the guy said he's treating your children like his. If that's the case, he should not have the time to ask you for another child. That's an interesting perspective there. That's an interesting perspective there. Oh boy, the chat room is kicking off on us. I don't know, that joke they have us. The problem is not the 4 children, the problem is the 4 different fathers. My lady, hold it down. Oh, folks, it's about 9:58 in the morning, and we're about to wrap up our sweet and sour segment for this morning.
1: I had enough of you already.
0: Marlon, what you do them today?
1: I don't know.
0: Daniel, stop calling Marlon honey. Y'all jealous or what?
1: Yeah, it seems so.
0: Hey, my darling.
1: Call that person, honey.
0: Yeah, who's that?
1: Call the person, whoever it is, you should call them, honey, said yes. No, don't call the name.
0: Oh, sorry. Call, okay, so we have a birthday greeting here. I could go quickly. I'm going through. Call our birthday greetings to my Makum, Shauna St. Luce of Vanna, wishing her good God's blessings, love on a happy and big day. Hope she enjoyed today. From Makum, Moline, in the same area. Call it for me, please, after the show. Okay. Yes, folks.
1: All right, so that's it. Thank you very much for being part of the show this morning. Sweet and sour. And, you know, you'll realize how sweet I was being, right, today. Very nice. Yeah, very nice to you. And once again, I'm going to end it as I started it to the writer. I say, don't do it. And that's all I've got to say about that.
0: All right, and folks, it's 10 o'clock. We're done with the segment for this morning, 7 to 10 in the playground. And until tomorrow, I'm outside.

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0: 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You're locked to your number one sound, Hot FM 105.3 and 96.1. It's your boy, the big guy. I would like to welcome you to the blast right here. I will be with you until about 2 o'clock this afternoon. Alongside me is the one and only DJ Big Mac. Oh, yes, indeed. You can link me on the WhatsApp platform, 718-554-1005. That number again is 718-554-1005. Hey, big up to those of you already at the JOB. Hey, much love to you this morning. For those of you on the highways and byways, hey, travel safely. Yes, indeed, big up to the bus drivers. Thank you for what you know. Big up to my doggy dog. Good morning, sir. Hey, let's head back to the music right now. Hey, Big Mac.
1: Let it play.

0: say you never did want to me wake up to keep talking.
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0: at Belleville Josel. And next one sends a special good morning to you, my darling big guy. I would like to send happy birthday to Elena Thomas of Chasse, sisters Fabriana, Brenda, brother Stanley Thomas, coming from her in-law, Monica Daisy. Enjoy the fullness, lots of love. This one says, good morning, big guy. Welcome to the JOB. God's blessings. Bless up to you on this Thursday morning. And that's coming from Tracy over in Canada. How you doing, my friend?
1: Let me know. Hey, me girl, what's our can double up same time.
0: Green light, rest in time. 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
1: I live quick for the girl.
0: Good morning.

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And that's from Dumb Fred.

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1: All right, you done gotta pay some bills right now. 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

And the greeting goes out to Alina Prosper, celebrating 60 years. From Keisha, Casey, Simone, Jacinta, and Mrs. DeMaia.

And it's about 10 minutes to the hour of 11 o'clock. And this is our men's inspiration. Inspiration corner, yes. This is where I read a quotation to inspire men to be better and to do better. And this one says, the strength you don't see. Hey there, brothers, you don't always notice, but you're stronger than you think. It's in the way you wake up despite the exhaustion. It's in the way you smile even when your heart aches. It's in the way you keep showing up even when the world gives you every reason to hide. Strength isn't loud. It's not always about standing tall or moving mountains or winning battles. Sometimes strength is soft. Sometimes it's just a decision to try again. To believe that better days are coming, even when you can't see them yet. So don't doubt yourself. You have survived every hard day, every heartbreak, every moment that felt impossible, and you're still here. Still standing, still fighting. That is strength, and it's already within you. Oh yes, indeed, it's all about the strength you don't see. And many times we want to give up. But let me tell you, I know there's a strength inside of each and every one of you. You just haven't tapped into it as yet.

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0: Successful life is the hardest experience. Whoever feeds you controls you. 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Spiritual life hits harder than physical life. Whatever was meant to be, will be. So stop stressing about things that are.
1: And it's about 10 minutes after the hour of 11 o'clock. I get you nowhere. Alongside me right now is the one and only DJ Naya.
0: Big money never comes clean and clean. Money never comes big. Calendar is fake, we only have day.
1: Hey, big up to the man, DJ Big Mac.
0: Cry, just cry, even if no one is.
1: Makes his way out right now.
0: Educate.
1: Hey, bro, travel safely.
0: Well, even selling your own
1: key. And much love to you. Yes, sir.

Hey, babe, to the staff over at Lion and Chill Restaurant and Bar. Blessings to Miss Joe. How are you doing, Miss Joe? Hope all is well, right?

And big up to Charlene 1 and 2 at American Home Decor. One upstairs, one downstairs. Ladies, big up yourself. Yes, I big up the rest of the staff over at American Home Decor. Let me tell you, no matter what time of the day you pass, they always locked into Hot FM. Yeah.

0: motivation.
1: Girl, I appreciate you. 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I will never forget you.
2: And a special good morning goes out to Sharon over in the UK.
1: I need you, I need you.
2: And it's afternoon for your side.
1: True, girl, I love
2: you. Yeah, how are you today, darling? Hope all is well with you and your family.

That's what says good morning, big guy. Greetings to you. Big shout out to Boss Lady Drew in Rochester. Always locked in. Happy Thursday, my dear. Oh, yes, indeed. Thank you very much. Same to you, darling.

Hey, that's what's that screaming happy 4th birthday to my precious miracle daughter, Akemia. 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Wishing you a day filled with laughter.

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4: Hey, this one says, good morning, big guy. I would like to wish my cousin Ria of Bel Air a happy birthday. Coming from my cousin Sharma. Wishing her a blessed day and many more years to come.
3: I just get a hunch.

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0: All right, to Lucia and the rest of the world. Hotter Than Family. Help me welcome Mr. Terrell Compton, the spokesperson for Outdoor World. He's on the line with me right now. Mr. Compton, good morning.
1: Yes, my brother. Yes, my brother. The big guy.
0: Yes, indeed, sir. And how are you today?
1: Well, both of us on the same page.
0: All right, then. So before...
1: I'm good, man.
0: That's right. So before we jump straight into this interview, tell me a little bit about Terrell Compton.
1: Well, what can I say? A lot of people know me for motorcycling. You know, I'm an advocate about safety. I'm also an advocate in terms of safety training, first aid, CPR, oxygen delivery. You know, I'm an instructor in those fields. I'm also a Stop the Bleed instructor, which is under the U.S. Department of Defense. It's a program that came out of the Iraq War back in the day and has been, how could I say, designed to teach from law enforcement to the ordinary layperson on skills to save a life. It's not a first aider or CPR program, but it is a program that teaches you within an hour how you can basically save a life if someone is bleeding out.
0: Okay, so you're a man with many caps.
1: Well, I would like to think that. I've done work with the Red Cross, with the St. Lucia Life Saving Association, which deals with the lifeguards and so on and so forth. I'm a sportsman overall. I went to the Leonhead Secondary, you know, comprehensive. So don't play with me, you know what I mean?
0: All righty then, sir. So our interview today is all about Outdoor World. For someone like me who doesn't know anything about Outdoor World, can you tell us what exactly is Outdoor World?
1: Well, first and foremost, we're surrounded by water. We're surrounded by the countryside, the beautiful scenery, you know, the foliage. You know, we are naturally an outdoor people. So when you look at Outdoor World falls right into our lap as a store that is catering for people who at one point, at some point, at any point, would like to enjoy the outdoors, have the ability to do so. It's a Caribbean brand. So it's owned by a Caribbean individual. It is based in Dominica first and now in St. Lucia and is expanding throughout the region. You see? So it's just focusing on people who enjoy the Caribbean outdoor lifestyle. Whether you're going fishing, you're going to the beach, you're going boating, camping, traveling, hiking, even persons who enjoy the sport of shooting. It caters to all of these areas. So if you're a fanatic of any of what I've mentioned, and you can just be a sunbather, you know, the person who just loves to go out on the beach and just relax, stretch their leg and enjoy the view, the sun, the water, it caters to you.
0: So basically, Outdoor World is not just a fishing store. It's an outdoor. It's an outdoor lifestyle.
1: Put it this way. Anytime someone walks into any of the Outdoor World stores, right, you're going to just be in awe. You're going to think you're in the U.S., first and foremost.
0: Oh, really?
1: Right? Yes, man. The feel of the shop. So right there up at Groseley on the highway, Rodney Bay, you know, a lot of persons are use the Aquatic Center and then Key Largo. Yes, and then there's this new building that was erected. We're right on the bottom there. You can't miss us. There are all the different logos, top brands that are carried. Yeah, so I can say this to you. There's enough in there for the entire family. From the baby, the kiddie, the child, the infant, the teen, the adult, grandma, grandpa, noni.
0: All right, Jillian. Well, you already answered my second question of where you were located. But what are some of the stuff that you carry? These various categories, the various brands. What are some of the things that you carry?
1: So a lot of people may not always go out fishing on a boat.
0: Yes.
1: Agree?
0: Really?
1: Yeah, we have a lot of persons who like fishing off of the rocks.
0: Yes.
1: Now, the rod you will need to fish off of the beach is different to the rod you're going to use to fish off of the boat.
0: Okay. That's something I learned today.
1: Right. You see? So when you're casting off of the beach, you need to make distance.
0: Yes.
1: Good. So all of these rods are available. Now, depending on what type of fish you're aiming for, you have the jigs. So the jigs are there, the different style of jigs that you can purchase. Now, there's an array of jigs. Sima kuma say lama no jig, no kai jiggy out of here. You understand?
0: Oh, yeah.
1: You have to come in to see it.
0: Okay.
1: So that's one aspect. From fishing to the line, the poundage, what line you're looking for, based on the type of fish you're going for, would determine the weight of the line you want to fish with.
0: Yes.
1: And our team is well-educated, well-informed to guide you. We have to, Tamisha is there. Yeah, Tamika, sorry, is there. She's our team lead.
0: Okay.
1: Yes, and you can speak to her. You tell her what your intention is. And voila, she will walk you right through it. So everything for fishing is there. Since you spoke about the fishing aspect, because persons may have the concept that we are fishing store, let's just talk about that part first.
0: Okay.
1: Sorry. So you have your tackle box where you want to properly secure your stuff, your items that you're going to use for fishing.
0: Yes.
1: Right? You want your spare hooks, you want your reels, your tackles, all sorts of accessories, you can get that. No question about it. So that's from a fishing standpoint.
0: Okay.
1: Yeah?
0: Yes.
1: Anything else you want to know on fishing?
0: No, that's basically it.
1: You catch a big fish, you want to gaff it. We have the gaff. You want to hold it in the net before you hold it in your hand, we have the net. Okay. You want to fillet right there, we have the fillet knife.
0: Yeah. You have everything. Everything.
1: You have to come inside to see it.
0: All right.
1: Yes.
0: And where,
1: fishing side.
0: Where are you located again?
1: So again, you have Rodney Bay, the highway, the Groselator Castries Highway.
0: Right.
1: So you have what is known as the Aquatic Center, where everybody does the swimming.
0: Yes.
1: You have Key Largo, the pizza place.
0: Yes.
1: Okay, and there is the building right next to it.
0: Okay.
1: There's a nice big screen on that same building.
0: I think I know which building, yes.
1: Wonderful. Across the road, there's a new structure being constructed.
0: That's right.
1: Right, so there's construction work right there. So when you're passing, you will see what we call the windows and everything, well-designed and the name brands. You can't miss our logo. It's the biggest thing out the world. You'll see Pen, you'll see Ugly Stick. I mean, you name it, you know, 5-Eleven. So let's talk about 5-Eleven as a brand or condo.
0: Okay.
1: Right? So you have the shooting environment. St. Lucia did very well in shooting just recently in Barbados.
0: Oh, okay.
1: And there are other persons like the police and so on who are looking for the extra bells and whistles. By the way, we give discounts to the police officers, if I forgot, I think.
0: Oh, that's great.
1: So if one is into the sport of shooting, we have your holsters. We have for different styles of firearms that you may have, that one may be wishing to get a proper holster, safety first.
0: Yes.
1: Right? We have the belts, the tactical belts. We have proper jackets. We have basically everything that one who is into the sport of shooting would enjoy, we have it. Accessories for your firearms, right? You want what you call the, I'm forgetting the name right of the patch. So
0: okay.
1: You're going out there, you want everybody to know you're O positive, you know, or you're A plus or B plus, your blood type, you can get the patch to put on your hat. So in case of an emergency, we have the tourniquets. Remember I told you I'm a
0: yes.
1: Lead instructor,
0: yes.
1: Right? So we have the tourniquets. We have the tactical first aid kits. We have the basic first aid kits. You understand? So all of these are available, and you ain't getting it nowhere else. Let me just add that. Let me say it again. You ain't getting it nowhere else.
0: Nowhere else. All right.
1: Okay,
0: but by the name, just by the name alone, some people might assume that Outdoor World is mainly for men. Is that so?
1: Oh, no. So remember I talked about sunbathing earlier on?
0: Yes, you did.
1: No, Nomka sunbathe. The big guy. That's Nom Gassendi.
0: Well, some try.
1: Oh, some try. Okay. Well, Tansa, you want French cut, low cut, wide cut? We have the different swimsuits for you. You want one piece, two piece, three piece?
0: Oh, really?
1: We have the different. Not for you, or the big guy.
0: Well, no, that could never be.
1: But we have it for you. You know where I'm going, right?
0: Yes, indeed.
1: Okay, you want the chair to sit in the sun and put your legs long out? We have it. You want a little sunblock? We have it. You want a nice sombrero-style hat? You know, the nice wide hat?
0: Yes, the wide hat, yes.
1: You want something like a shawl to put over you? We have it. You want the long skin so your legs are loner out and the top with the nice lycra material is covered on your chest size because you're working on your shorts? I mean, your legs? We have it. You want the short shorts for the beach? We have it.
0: So
1: you plan to go in the water and you want to sit down in the little ring and sunbathe at the same time? We have it. You want to play volleyball with your friends? And we have it. The big guy, talk to me.
0: I'm listening. You just have me overwhelmed so far. Yes.
1: Oh, I'm sorry. I do apologize.
0: Okay, and Outdoor World is very involved in the community.
1: Yes.
0: Tell us a little bit about this.
1: Well, we've sponsored swimming. There are different aspects of swimming we have sponsored. Teams. We've sponsored also... In terms of the shooting competitions, we've given sponsorship there as well. You know, so that is different aspects of us supporting the sport of fishing, the sport of swimming, the sport of shooting. So in different ways, we have given back to the community. A lot of our specials that we do are geared to take care of, you know, just that, us as a people. So Father's Day right now, we have a special on. For Father's Day, in majority of the areas that I spoke of, like the reefs,
0: okay.
1: We have a special offer of reefs. You buy two reefs or more, you get 25% off.
0: Okay.
1: You understand? That's a Father's Day sale. Yeah, men's and women's style included. One pair, 15% off. You understand? So
0: yeah.
1: There are different aspects of us giving back in many different ways. There's the brand Yeti. You know,
0: okay.
1: A lot of people have heard of that brand. So if you're in your office and you want a thermos that will hold the tea for, or the coffee or the special drink for how long, you need a Yeti.
0: Okay.
1: No question about it.
0: And I've been told that Outdoor World has their own small fishing competition.
1: Yes. We did have one that was last year or year before, if I am correct.
0: Okay.
1: So that took place, which was nice. And we catered for the kids.
0: Oh, really?
1: We're more looking to... Yes. We had a special on TD Reels. So, like I said, we have everything, you know. The infant cannot cast, but the young boy can. 6, 7 years, 5 years, we have a reel for him or her.
0: Okay.
1: So you can get the kids while you're fishing. Don't be selfish. While you're fishing, bring the kids along.
0: Yes.
1: Let them enjoy the sport.
0: Let them have some fun.
1: That's right. And we're trying to do just that. Bring back fishing to St. Lucia. You know, so there's a lot of that happening. We have a Father's Day special on 10, a particular brand, a top-of-the-line brand. You know, and one day, I was in the store. I just wanted to throw that in there. And someone said to me, Mama, sachet. So I said, okay. I said, Google it and see the price. Now, time the price by free.
0: Yes.
1: And when they look at it, they say, but that's a deal. I said, exactly. You see, if you don't know the top brand, you may not understand why you're paying for something at that price.
0: Okay.
1: You may see somewhere else where, yeah, they have a reel. But what is the reel? What is it made of?
0: Yes, you know, the quality of that
1: reel. How long will it last you?
0: Yes.
1: So you have to put these things into context when you're deciding, you know, to make a purchase. Because longevity is what it's about. Even flashlights. You know, some people, remember we had some serious power outages.
0: Yes. And plus in the hurricane season.
1: Yeah, and we're approaching the hurricane season. Man, there's a little light. Let me tell you. The big guy.
0: Talk to me.
1: It's not taller than, let me see that, than 5 inches. Right? It's not wider than 2.5 inches. Who sabe moi mette sa chum, moi mette limia on neighbor, kakwe moi komani generator? The neighbor is asking me where I have the generator. A little light I have, but by la Epsensa in the cat mode. Saini yon wouj. So ten sa, si mwen vle fè a ti bay romantik. Lani limye, ba mwen mette limye an off.
0: Yes.
1: Ek mwen mette red. You understand?
0: Mm-hmm.
1: And I create an atmosphere in the room. I say no more.
0: All right.
1: You understand me? So when you come into the outdoor world, trust me, there's a bit of everything.
0: Okay.
1: Right?
0: All right.
1: So you can't go wrong.
0: Okay, then.
1: Our team lead is there. She can answer every question on any subject that you may have, that you may be interested in. That's what it's about. And we're there to educate.
0: Okay.
1: You understand? We're there to educate.
0: All right. Okay, and as we're about to close this interview, anything you think that we should know as the general public?
1: Well, for families who are enjoying the outdoor world, whether camping, we have your camping needs. So yes. If you're looking for tent, we have tent for 2 to 3 to 4 to 5. We have all the accessories that you need when you go out camping. If you're into shooting, likewise. Everything you would need, we have it available. You also have the aspect of fishing, which we spoke of. Voila, trust me. We're able to supply every and anybody who's into fishing, from the beginner to the advanced, with what they need. Yes, swimming, snorkeling. Yes, and let me mention, if you're looking for stuff for the lionfish and pole spears to fish, we have that as well. You're looking for the knives to do fillets, we have it. Every aspect of it, I believe, is well covered. And for the office personnel, the people who are looking for different styles of mugs or jugs or whatever you'd like to keep your favorite beverage, refreshment, cold or hot, for hours, it's available. But, you know, the big guy, I think I might do a giveaway tomorrow, you know. Can I call you tomorrow?
0: Not a problem.
1: Yeah, I think though I feel your listeners are listening.
0: Yes,
1: and
0: they are.
1: Understanding what we're about.
0: Yes, they are.
1: You know, so I think we need to give back, like you said, to the community. Father's Day is on the heels of us here.
0: Yeah, that's...
1: I will call
0: as
1: you
0: soon as you bring your
1: with
0: eye.
1: Some specials.
0: All right, not a problem.
1: Around
0: that'd be
1: the
0: great.
1: Same time is good?
0: Yes, sir.
1: Okay. Now, I ain't giving you a special discount. I'm giving it to your...
0: My listeners. So, I'm not included.
1: Well, you know, they say the promotion is there, but management is not allowed.
0: All right, then. I understand.
1: Yes,
0: I understand.
1: Yeah, bud.
0: All right, Mr. Terrell, come down. It was a pleasure having you.
1: The pleasure was mine, my brother.
0: Yes.
1: And thank you for giving us the opportunity. We're in St. Lucia. You know, we're just over a year old going. We want to spread the love. We want people to understand what we're about, and we want to share it with the world, with the Caribbean, with St. Lucia. And you're the first. Let me give it to you. You're the first station we have come to.
0: Oh, right.
1: There's a plus for you.
0: We're number one. You're
1: number one, as
0: yes.
1: You said. Yes, ma'am.
0: All right, sir, thank you very much, and do continue to enjoy the rest of your day.
1: I will do, and I'll see you up at Rodney Bay later this afternoon. Come and check me, man. I'll be there.
0: Not a problem.
1: All right, have a blessed one.
0: Same to you, sir.
1: Yes, cheers.

0: And we jump straight into our midday news.
1: For an increase.
2: The NERC is duty-bound to look at this from a scientific perspective, evidence-based, considering all the parameters, including the cost of the operator. We, of course, have to look at the impact on the consumers and the customers.
1: The review process also involved extensive public and stakeholder consultations across the island.
2: Many persons turned out. It was a free, open discussion where everybody was allowed to give their input. WASCO was present, did presentations on what they proposed to do with the increase that they were going to get.
1: There was also the engagement of expertise from regional and international agencies to ensure the process was exhaustively reviewed.
2: To ensure that this thing was steeped in scientific process. The actual modeling of this is actually framed in the regulations, and so we had to stick with what was provided within the ambit of the regulations.
1: The majority of the attendees of these consultations appeared to suggest an appreciation of the need for an increase on condition that WASCO improves service nationwide. The NERC has now decided that WASCO will be granted a tariff increase, which will be phased in over 2 years.
2: By phasing it in, it means that the initial impact will be less. And so over a two-year period, the first year being this year, come June this year, which is this month, the first increase will kick in. And then the next year, the other increase will kick in. That way, consumers will not get a huge negative impact of any increase.
1: However, the NERC has decided that those who are most vulnerable will be exempt from the tariff increase.
2: And we decided that the lowest tier, the basic tier, which is 0 to 2,000 gallons, we will not increase the rate. And so that those persons who are vulnerable, who will fall into that bracket, will not be impacted by this increase.
1: The public is invited to read NERC's final determination on its website, www.nerc.org.lc. The document details how the decision was made and why WASCO is being granted an increase in water rates at this time. Port 7 TV News, Josiah Bisset reporting.
3: St. Lucia has honored former Governor General Sir Neville Snack as national leaders and citizens reflected on his public service and extended condolences to his family.
4: Here at the House of Parliament, former Governor General Sir Neville Snack is lying in state as St. Lucia continues its official farewell. Sir Neville served the country across several areas of public life, including as Governor General, Speaker of the House, and in national politics. This morning, government officials were among those paying their respects, with some ministers expressing sympathy to his family and to the people of St. Lucia. Members of the public are also being invited to pay their final respects from noon, ahead of his state funeral on Friday.
3: Elisha Norbert, opposition senator, said Sir Neville's passing is a moment for St. Lucians to reflect on service beyond political lines. He extended condolences to the family and acknowledged the former Governor General's place in the country's public life.
5: Honestly, I did not know him in his active days in politics, but based on the stories that I'm hearing, I feel like we've lost a soldier. There's a lot of talk nowadays in the media about putting country first and having to make difficult decisions when you are in positions of authority. And I think a decision that he took that may have cost him some popularity in his constituency was for the betterment of the proceedings of Parliament and for the country. And so that's very honorable. I see him as someone who lived, who took on this act of valor, who gave up his character, his name, for the betterment of the country. And I think that's admirable. And that's a lesson for all of us young politicians going forward to put country first and not necessarily the political science, but the love for the country. And so to his family, I extend my sincere condolences and I pray that he rest in eternal peace.
3: Opposition Senator Dominic Fede joined the national tributes, extending condolences to the Snack family and reflecting on Sir Neville's legacy of public service.
6: Well, Sir Neville was obviously an inspiration. You know, my first time serving as a minister, I had the pleasure of being in the cabinet while he was the Governor General. And he was always a man who inspired young ministers. You know, he had a lot to say about the history of St. Lucian politics. And personally, for me, he was an inspiration. And I'll miss him dearly. It was a pleasure working with him. And I've never seen a man who was more meticulous with words. He spoke very slowly. He took his time to pronounce every single word, and he was very deliberate in doing that. And I remember that he was very dutiful. He's always on time for all of his duties, and very reliable Governor General as well. And so he'll be missed tremendously.
3: As St. Lucia prepares for Sir Neville Snack's state funeral on Friday, Wednesday's line in state served as a moment of quiet reflection. For those who came to pay respects, it was an opportunity to honor a life spent in public service and to offer sympathy to a family and a nation in mourning. I'm Christabel Obi reporting for Hot 7 TV News.
7: Health officials are urging St. Lucians to seek immediate medical attention if bitten by a snake, as the Ministry of Health reviews reports of increased snake sightings and suspected snake bite incidents across the island.
3: As reports of snake encounters continue to emerge across the island, the Ministry of Health and Wellness is monitoring the situation closely and collecting data to better understand the frequency and location of sightings. Dr. Delphina Venner says the information will help guide future public awareness and response efforts.
8: The Ministry of Health, Wellness and Nutrition is aware of growing public concern regarding reports of increased snake sightings and suspected snake bite incidents across the island. Of particular concern are the reports of snake sightings in areas where snakes have not traditionally been observed. The ministry acknowledges the concerns raised by residents and recognizes that increased encounters between humans and snakes can pose a risk to public health and safety. As such, data is being collected and reviewed to determine the incidence and distribution of snake bite cases.
3: Dr. Delphina says prompt medical care is critical following a snake bite, urging affected individuals to seek treatment at Owen King EU Hospital or St. Jude Hospital.
8: Members of the public are reminded that in the event of a snake bite, immediate medical attention should be sought at either of the two public hospitals, that is, the Owen King EU Hospital or the St. Jude Hospital. Individuals should avoid attempting to capture or kill the snake, applying tourniquets like a tight bandage, belt, or inflatable cuff, cutting the wound, or attempting to suck out venom, as these measures can cause further harm. Anti-venom treatment is recommended to be administered in a hospital setting, where patients can be closely monitored and managed by trained healthcare professionals.
3: The Ministry of Health and Wellness is reinforcing public safety messages, echoing guidance from the Ministry of Agriculture, encouraging residents to remain aware of their surroundings and take steps to minimize potential risks.
8: To reduce the risk of snake encounters, residents are encouraged to follow the guidelines provided by the Ministry of Agriculture, Fisheries, Food Security, and Sustainable Development, which includes keeping yards and surrounding areas free of overgrown vegetation and debris, wearing protective footwear when walking in bushy or grassy areas, and exercising caution when working outdoors.
3: While prevention and treatment remain key priorities, the Ministry of Health and Wellness says snake bite incidents can have far-reaching effects, requiring support that extends beyond medical care alone.
8: The Ministry of Health sympathizes with families who have been recently affected by snake bite incidents and is cognizant of the emotional and psychological implications on families and residents of snake-prone communities. Mental health support services are available at community wellness centers, and persons are encouraged to access the service if needed. As the ministry continues to monitor the situation, measures are also being taken to strengthen the health system through improvements in service delivery, emergency medical transport, healthcare worker training, and overall response capacity.
3: For now, the Ministry of Health and Wellness is asking residents to remain alert, seek care quickly if bitten, and rely on official information as the ministry continues to assess the situation. I'm Christabel Obi reporting for Hot 7 TV News.
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7: Welcome back. Lucilec has reached the final leg of its island-wide meter replacement initiative, confirming that by the end of June, all meters targeted under the program will have been fully replaced across St. Lucia.
1: St. Lucia Electricity Services Limited, Lucilec, has been carrying out a nationwide upgrade and replacement of its electricity metering systems across the island as part of its broader modernization drive. The initiative, which began in 2025, has now entered its final phase, with the utility systematic replacing older meters that are more than 15 years old. The utility company noted that the program was designed to ensure customers receive more precise readings and, in some cases, more accurate and fairer electricity bills going forward.
12: The purpose of the campaign is to replace smart meters that are on our system for 15 years or older. The replacement is being driven per manufacturer recommendation, as in the manufacturers of the meters recommend that we change them out within every 15 year span. This time around, the entire campaign is 1,445 meters are going to be changed around the island. Like I said, we held two rounds in 2025 and we held an earlier round in May. And this one in June is island-wide and is going to be concluding on June 26th.
1: Joseph further noted that the island-wide initiative was designed to ensure full replacement coverage of all meters. The teams were deployed across the north, south, east, and west of the island to guarantee that all installations were brought up to standard. She also indicated that this was not the first time Lucilec had rolled out smarter meter technology to the public.
12: Lucilec has actually had smart meters for over 99% of our customers. So this is not a new set of infrastructure that we are introducing. The smart meters have been in our system for quite a while, and they allow not only for usage in terms of what customers consume, but also allows us other amenities that we are able to reconnect and disconnect customers remotely without having to send in meter readers or somebody to your home to do so.
1: With the final phase of works now nearing completion, Lucilec has expressed gratitude to customers for their continued cooperation throughout the project. Joseph noted that all replacement works have remained on schedule and encouraged customers to contact the company should any issues arise as the initiative moves towards full completion. For 7 TV News, Josiah Bissent reporting.
7: After over 2 years of investment and development, the St. Lucia Football Association says its women's football program is beginning to deliver results, with efforts now focused on creating stronger pathways for girls and women in the sport.
3: For years, women's football in St. Lucia has struggled for the same visibility, numbers, and early development structure as the men's game. The St. Lucia Football Association says the St. Lucia Women's League Development Program is intended to close that gap by creating a more structured system for female players.
13: In an effort to achieve its objective, SLFA has tried best to benefit from the FIFA Women's Development Program because you are trying to place emphasis on your women's program as well. Yes, there must be balance and equity, but we are trying as well to improve our women's program.
3: The St. Lucia Football Association says work has already started through youth competitions and grassroots activity.
13: SLFA has implemented some of the core areas under that program. In that program, you have competitions. I'm just going to mention the core areas. You have competitions. In competitions, you have SLFA has had its under 13 girls competition. That is a more or less a new program, which is a modified small-sided game where you try to increase the number of females in football. You also have your grassroots, so you'd have a number of zonal festivals where you engage females under the age of 12, mainly under the age of 12, where you introduce them to football and you help them develop a passion for football.
3: One of the biggest challenges facing the women's game is participation at the district level. The SLFA says not all 19 district leagues are currently able to field female teams, particularly in the youth ranks. As a result, increasing the number of girls involved in football through schools, communities, clubs and district leagues has become a key priority.
13: Some parents are not always keen on allowing the girls to participate in football. Some persons, unfortunately, again, still see football as a male-dominated sport, and they focus on the injuries and what have you. So they are not always willing to allow the girls to participate. So you have to do a lot of encouragement and motivate them and give them all the benefits and to allow them to go. Some parents already know and they are willing. So you have that challenge of getting the girls to come in.
3: The association is calling for greater public support, saying stronger attendance, media coverage, and community involvement can help grow the women's game. With matches free to attend, the goal is not only to develop talented players, but also confident young women. I'm Christabel Obi reporting for Hot 7 TV News.
7: St. Lucia is expected to maintain its existing border and visa control policies governing the entry of foreign nationals, with no immediate changes announced to the current framework regulating international arrivals. Josiah Bissett tells us more.
1: Prime Minister Philip J. Pierce stated that St. Lucia would continue his existing visa policy amid ongoing global efforts by several countries to strengthen border controls through increasingly restrictive visa access arrangements. He noted that individuals were permitted to remain in the country for a maximum period of 6 months under a visa arrangement before being required to return to their country of origin.
14: What exists now, I think, will continue and will be strengthened. There's a six-month stay for full-fledged members of CARICOM.
1: He noted that many countries' changes in visa policies were driven by internal issues that needed to be addressed. He added that as a result, visa restrictions had become vital within the current economic environment.
14: These policies have the internal issues, internal. Right? But as far as I see, I don't see St. Lucia ever changing its position to welcoming our CARICOM neighbors. Once they arrive legally, once they arrive legally and follow the established protocols, I see no reason why we should be affecting them. I see no reason why.
1: The Prime Minister noted that at present, St. Lucia was not engaged in discussions with any other countries regarding visa restrictions. He further stated that the country's policies would remain unchanged, provided that all parties adhere to the established rules. For 7TV News, Josiah Bisset reporting.
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0: And this is your midday weather report for today, the 18th of June 2026. Your forecaster, Virgil Saltibasser. Present weather at UNOR Airport is partly cloudy and hazy. Present weather at JFL Charles Airport is fair and hazy. Present temperature at UNOR Airport is 30 degrees Celsius or 86 degrees Fahrenheit. Last night minimum temperature at Uranora Airport was 26 degrees Celsius or 79 degrees Fahrenheit. Relative humidity at Uranora Airport is 79%. Winds at Uranora Airport is blowing from the east at 24 miles per hour or 39 kilometers. Rainfall in the 24-hour period that ended at 8 a.m. today at Uranora Airport, 12.8 millimeters, and at JFL Charles Airport, 27.0. Uranora Airport is 79%. Winds at Uranora Airport is blowing from the east at 24 miles per hour or 39 kilometers. Rainfall in the 24-hour period that ended at 8 a.m. today.

a.m. Forecast for St. Lucia valid for the next 24 hours. Winds will be blowing from the east near 23 miles per hour or 37 kilometers with gust near showers. Weather fair, hazy and breezy, becoming cloudy at times with a few showers. Persons with respiratory ailments and dust allergies are advised to take the necessary precaution due to reduced air quality. Marine forecast for seas in a 25-mile or 40-kilometer radius of St. Lucia. Tides for the Castries Harbour, low at 12:38 p.m. and high at 7:12 p.m. Tides for Beaufort Bay, low at 2:05 p.m. and high at 7:33 p.m. Seas are moderate to locally rough with waves and northeasterly to easterly swells 5 to 7 feet or 1.5 to 2.1 meters. Small craft operators and sea bathers should exercise caution due to above normal seas, brisk winds and reduced visibility. Forecast for the Lesser Antilles. Fair to cloudy and breezy with some scattered showers and a chance of isolated thunderstorms. Tropical weather outlook. The Atlantic high pressure system will maintain moderate to brisk easterly winds and above normal seas across the Lesser Antilles during the forecast period. A tropical wave in combination with an upper level trough will cause occasional cloudiness and showers over parts of the region during the next 24 hours. Two other tropical waves located over the eastern and far eastern tropical Atlantic are both moving westward near 20 miles per hour or 31 kilometers. Tropical cyclone formation is not expected over the tropical Atlantic during the next 7 days. And once again, your forecast for St. Lucia valid for the next 24 hours. Winds will be blowing from the east near 23 miles per hour or 37 kilometers with gusts near showers. Weather fair, hazy and breezy, becoming cloudy at times with a few showers. And this was your midday weather report for today, the 18th of June 2026. Your forecaster, Virgil Saltimus.

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2: 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Who will advance to the semifinals? 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

Then I saw you and I knew. Maybe it's 'cause I got a little bit older. Maybe it's all that I've been through.

She said you're dancing. I almost started to believe her. Then I saw you and I knew. Maybe it's 'cause I got a little bit older. Maybe it's all that I've been through. I'd like to think it's how you lean on my shoulder. And now I see myself.

Miguelita's Bar presents Father's Day celebration on Sunday, 21st June 2026 at Miguelita's Bar de Bawad Babono from 10 a.m. onwards. Entertainment by DJ Mike, DJ Moko, DJ Candy Kid, King Dalo, MCJR, and DJ Allo. 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

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The NURC has now published its final determination following the triennial tariff review for the water and sewage sector. The official rates are set out in the official notice, including the applicable customer categories and consumption bands. 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

0: 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We now enter 15 minutes, sponsored by CBN.
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And a special good afternoon goes out to Nana over in Barbados. Sir. And that's coming from her four children in Rock Hall. Bio, Cuthbert, Carl, and Kendall. Oh, yes, indeed, we're inside 15 minutes. Sponsored by CBN.

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A Super 6 jackpot, $200,000. Have you purchased your ticket as yet? If not, now's the time to do so. You just might be the lucky winner. Hey, are you ready to let your voice be heard? And don't miss Blast Karaoke Night starting this Wednesday and every other Wednesday. 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Blast Karaoke Night. A big note leads to bigger wins. 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

Hey, but the greeting goes out to Jonathan Luce, aka Shoma of Vanna. Wishing a wonderful birthday. And to my cousin Patricia of Jackville. Wishing her a great day, and that's from Merlin in Vanna.

And it's now 2 o'clock in St. Lucia and the rest of the Caribbean. Hey, my time is here. It was a pleasure being in the company today. I now leave you with DJ Naya. I make way for Mr. Jordan. He's up next. As I take my leave, always remember that before you try and change the world, you have to change yourself. It all starts with the man in the mirror. Yeah, I'll be back here tomorrow, same time, God's willing. Tomorrow, a Country Friday. I know a lot of you waiting for that. Hey, stay positive, stay blessed. And with that, the big guy just left the building.

Like the animal sting. Always online, not be somebody taking a posting.

Let me tell her, the person will call because them kind of thing I ain't in the bedroom. Let me go. I say, okay. This is my section still. You have the platform number, right? You have the link. 718-554-1005. WhatsApp and voice through your request. Okay. What do you think, my G? DJ and I, good afternoon, Mr. Jordan. Crazy Mix Party Central, we there.

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So let's be nice, okay? In the meantime, check something, Papi.

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3: 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Condolence goes out to all of those who have lost.

0: love see the glamour and the glitter. Them say all is well. But when me I got you, only the Lord will tell. Well, if I pain, well, if I stress step on me head. As me up on the next day, me granny dead. But them say, one don't kill you, make you stronger. Me see someone a try jam me out, but me a go on all the younger. Me hear them talk, but me no answer. Jay Wayne and Jay Dan tell me, say, if you sing that song, yeah, right now, I just the mercy of God. The mercy of God. The mercy of God. No, oh, man, I go through. I just the mercy of God. I just the mercy of God. Right now, I just the mercy of God. The mercy of God. Mercy of God, no, oh man, I got you, I just the mercy of God.
1: I represent every tongue to pass.
0: Just the mercy of God.

Read about no revenue. Spend a bag of money pan school fee. 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

0: for a cause. Just to remind you, in just a few, we're getting set for 5 minutes with our friends from First National Bank. Got some more music and information right after this. Hey, keep it locked.
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1: And good afternoon.
0: I want to apologize for the wait, my dear. 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
0: All right, so please introduce yourself to us, and what are we talking about today with First National Bank?
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0: All right.
1: Today, we are going to be getting into Carnival.
0: Ah, let's do that. Let's talk about Carnival, my dear.
1: So, as I was just talking about last week, our Carnival campaign. We currently have our Tap to the Gravel campaign, and we have just 12 days left until the end of the campaign. So if you haven't gotten in for your chance to win one of four costumes plus $1,000 each, of course, I'm going to tell you what you have to do in order to win. So if you have an existing credit card with us, you spend $500 or more, and for every $500 you spend, it gives you a chance. But if you don't have a credit card with us and you want to get in on a chance to win, you can apply via our website. 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
0: Okay, so I'm listening, my dear. I'm listening to you.
1: So, apart from our annual campaign, we are also into the Lucian Carnival too, because we are all now slowly moving away from jazz as that was just finished, and we are now into our Lucian Carnival Vavao. So for this year, we are doing a number of sponsorships for Carnival. The first would be the National Carnival Queen Pageant. We have a contestant, and we are very proud to support Miss Sydney James, who is Miss First National Bank in the Carnival 2000 for this year. And they currently have the Miss Popular contest happening on Instagram. So for persons who haven't voted for her as yet, you can log on to the Queen Pageant page on Instagram and hit like on her photo. She is contestant number 3. Give your like for her as the People's Choice Award for this year.
0: All right. I'm hearing that.
1: Yes, and outside of the National Queen Pageant, which also is happening on July 4th, so ensure you get your tickets for that. We are also happy to partner with another set of entities that are participating in Lucian Carnival for 2026.
0: All right.
1: So we would have announced that we are partnering with Fire One Calypso 10. We are silver sponsors for Fire One for this year. We are also partnering with the Pantang Steel Orchestra, who is the reigning steel pan champion from last year. And of course, we would wish them all the best in the competition for this year. And we are also proud to announce our partnership with 5 of 12. For their presentation for 2026 as well.
0: All right, of course, it'll become Tribe of 12.
1: Mm-hmm. Yes. And we are also very big on supporting Kiddies Carnival.
0: Wow.
1: And so we have actually partnered with 5 junior bands.
0: Oh, 5?
1: For 5 junior bands for their presentations on the road for 2026. So we've partnered with Just a Kid, Creative Mass Junior Band, Happy Feet Junior Band, New Weezy Junior Band, and the Happer Autism Junior Carnival Band, which we are so happy to support as they present a junior carnival band for inclusivity with autistic children.
0: All righty then. Well, you guys are doing great, man. Continue the good work from First National Bank, supporting, you know, the Lucian Carnival, I should say, the 758 Carnival, so to speak.
1: Yeah.
0: All right, then. So, of course, again, a few more days left to here's the Tap to the Vavao. You've got your credit card, your Visa, your Classic, a Gold or Platinum reward, or credit cards. What you can do, of course, It could be a new one. It could be a, you know, an elderly one. We guarantee you guys that we're taking care of all you. You can tap that card and win big this carnival. $1,000 plus, you get yourself one of four costumes. Yeah, big up First National Bank here for you. All right, Miss Manager, anything else you want to add to the conversation?
1: Most definitely. So as we wrap up our week, tomorrow, for those persons that are in the market looking for a new vehicle, we are going to be doing dealer days, two dealer days tomorrow, actually. So our loans officers are going to be at JQ Motors from 9 a.m. to 2 p.m. tomorrow. 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
0: Great, that sounds fabulous. 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
0: All right. So that listeners understand and clearly know that tomorrow we're lying, we're looking for a new car. Of course, First National Bank will be on scene to assist you in how you can, you know, finance that vehicle that you're looking at over at JQ and Capital Motors. And that's important. All righty then, I think we've covered some of the matters. Anything else that you would like to cover at this time?
1: That's it for us. I just want to ask everybody to continue enjoying the festivities of Lucerne Carnival as we get into the meat of it. And I look forward to seeing you tapping your credit card to ensure that you win one of those four costumes plus $1,000 in our Tap to the Valval.
0: That's important. Big up our friends over at First National Bank Limited. For you, and of course, big up our friends over at St. Vincent as well. Thank you so much, Boss Lady. Have a wonderful afternoon. And of course, the staff over at all locations of First National Bank.
1: Thank you.
0: Have a wonderful afternoon, my dear. 105 Bandit Sex, we'll be talking about Tabby to the Vava. The marketing manager over at First National. I must say kudos to you guys for supporting so many events. For Carnival, great job. Still happen. There's still, it's first day. What? How you want to dry or wet, my girl? Talking about the wine. In the bottle.

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Now, here's another first. The Hot 7 Nightly News is now your first newscast for the evening in St. Lucia. 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
4: Well, guys, as we get set for the next round of competition with our friend from Pito Stars. Yeah, sorry, Pito Soga Stars. I will say this much. We got 10 minutes happening right about now on Hot FM. DJ Dale, Mr. Jordan, keep it locked.
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Miguel and Toast Bar presents Father's Day celebrations. That's happening Sunday, 21st of June, 2026, at Miguel Toast Bar, De Barra Pepino. That's from 10 a.m. onwards. We've got entertainment by DJ Mike, King Dallo, DJ Moko, DJ Candy Kid, MCJR, and DJ Dallo. Drinks will be on special Heineken's 525, Stag, 2 for 6, black and white. 2 for 10, Doers 2 for 10, Johnny Walker 2 for 25, and a whole lot more. Our menu includes curry goat, stew pork, curry rabbit, grilled lobby, grilled fish, shrimps in a cream sauce, and a whole lot more. Come on down to Miguel Ito's Bar, Dibara Babano. Come Sunday, Father's Day. We celebrate it in grand style. You can also place your order by calling 717-3247. Send a WhatsApp. Yes, Miguel Ito's over in Babuno.

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Yeah, I know for them not like people. You're the man, Juice, representing Hot FM. You know what I mean? Number one in a St. Lucia.

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big up man like Matter Boy. 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Price, see it. 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It is Drive Time Party Central. Just to remind you guys, yeah, I was brought to you with the kind compliments of our friends from Flow. We keep your rhythm flowing. It's Thursday. All right, guys. Say, Lucia, can you sing? Ready, Lucian, you can sing? Then come on down, show your talent. In the Stone Ginger Karaoke Competition, Jace Bond Crayola, Paybush Babuno. 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The spotlight is on you. I should become my friends about distillers, you know. Because I have a thing called local Hennessy and ginger wine shooter. Kaboom! Head gone already.

0: Jean Pierre Boucher, ça qu'on fait. 24 minutes after 5 o'clock, let me tell you.
1: All celebrities in the building.
0: Rititi. We shall discuss momentarily. Hot vibes will soon come. Right at 105.96. In the meantime, between time, I've put, hey, my esteemed colleague, Dale.
2: I have a hammer made out of steel. I look to
0: I have more than that, boss. Intrigue.

with macaroni and cheese over here and some shrimps on the barbie, old chap. Look, something to talk about. The crowds are too numerous to mention. But I say, Ricky T. They'll be right there.

0: according to a fella, Gaza, don't jump at the thing, man. Don't jump at the thing. Relax. But my hardest work, you got hard FM, we got you covered. It's simple. As a matter of fact, driver, at least this afternoon, put the customers in the ACL, man. Yeah, man. Tell them today's customer appreciation day. I put in the AC on for all you today. But if you are bored now and you have a particular old, gotta fix that. As a matter of fact, we have a thing for you, no deal. How comes when the ladies come out in the morning looking fresh? When they go home, they're looking fresh too. Don't mix me. It's a question I ask, you know. 26 minutes after 5 o'clock, 5:30, simply call Hot Vibes, Strictly 758.
1: On one side.

time is Jim House, Petro. 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A good friend. 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Conscious! I feel like we'll sing next year, boy. Not this year, homie.

0: But dear, was it 2004? 8, 11?
1: No,
0: I don't know. Like,
1: it's
0: just
1: all the way there.
0: I give good trouble already named Danny. Yeah, man. Big love, big love. Do it, just my boy. Big love to me. Do it.
1: What? Tell me the year.
0: You've got the platform, 718-554. We get it set for Hot Vibes. And of course, we've got a diva in the building. That's for another show. It's World Cup. Oh, and Your Highness is there. Pick up your Highness. Lulu. Pick up to our friends over at Flo making the hour possible. Hard FM, your supreme sound. Befitting. Really? Hey, check. 1-5-10. Deal. All right. Don't fella boy knock it. I say make love to it instead of my G.

So we just hit that segment, just the early warming segment of what is to come. Keep it locked to heart of him. That was a 1 hour with our friends from Flow. We keep that rhythm flowing. Carnival turned by Flow in all avenues. As a matter of fact, bye Franny, vex if you girl.

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1: Hey, it's Cupid with cookies and cream, and these girls can whine. 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It's abomination.
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But baby, come with me. 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Now, I go back to another segment in my life, oh, me. 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The park of the road? 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Yeah. Lord help us all. Baby, come with me. No, I ain't want the artist to sing that song. I go sing that song more than the artist. Come on, cool me down. Baby, come with me.

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By now you know who's in the building. QQ. Miss Cupid. I call her Princess, you know, the soca segment, you know. 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Yeah, another one again.

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1: Tupac said I'm now back to your regular schedule program. What happened to y'all? QQ, welcome, darling. Good afternoon.
2: Oh, I thought we were doing like a... I thought we were doing like a concert.
1: No, to get out of my way. We had to cool out. We had to do the civilized thing. Let's go like responsible individuals and do what we came to do.
2: All right.
1: So good afternoon to you, sweetheart. How you been?
2: Good afternoon, Jordan.
1: Sorry, these days I have to be very careful with the mannerisms. Good afternoon to you, Miss Cupid. My darling, Zach. I mean, the man is Zach. Remember me like you, but still, what's up, my
2: good afternoon, sweetie.
1: You good?
2: Fine.
1: What about you?
2: You don't know already. One day at a time.
1: Sweet Jesus.
2: One day at a time.
1: All right, so I mean, we know what's going on. But before I go any further, again, we don't do interviews, we have conversations.
2: I know.
1: So let's have that conversation.
2: Okay, let's have the conversation.
1: We just went down some of memory lane.
2: Yeah.
1: So when you hear them tracks, what really comes to
2: let
1: mind?
2: Let me say, big up to you guys. People always tell me, keep it. Because what if I'm just a whole segment of your song? You're always playing a whole segment.
1: Yeah, we are. Good at speed. You're a little princess, you know.
2: So big up to you all at night.
1: Yeah, manners and respect, mama.
2: Big up to you all.
1: Manners and respect. Yeah. So tell me, what's been going on?
2: The usual. I mean, me, life in, trying to make the best of it. I mean, the season has started and you guys know me. As long as I'm here, I'll put you said till I'm old and gray. I think till I'm gone. Mm-hmm. Yeah, I dare.
1: You're wrong.
2: They will see
1: that.
2: Me where I have probably dentures, head gray, back bend, with my walking stick.
1: And you're trying to get for you, the grand's looking for you. Where, granny?
2: Granny?
1: She fettin.
2: Granny fettin, yeah. I dare until. So, you know the season, and of course. I'm always happy to make my contribution to Ocean Carnival.
1: That's important.
2: It's important.
1: So you have a mantle. I will say it publicly that you have a mantle that you have to maintain.
2: Okay, tell me about it.
1: My girl gone. So then I have to now put that in your hands.
2: I know, and you know what I like about what's happening? I realize there's a paradigm shift where it's almost like there's a change, which is a good thing. Not change, but there is more of a balance because it. For the longest while, soca has been dominated by men. Mm-hmm. And I noticed it started in Junior Carnival last year. For Junior Soca and Groovy, we had a lot more females. And yeah. I think that's the most we've ever seen in a competition where we have more females than males. That has never happened.
1: Could it be possible that the next generation, actually from where they came, their fathers... We're in the soca
2: and they have a lot of girls.
1: They have girls.
2: That's good.
1: Girls are representing.
2: Yes. So the girls, that's why I say it's almost like a shift, you know, and of course it's because of that. So I really do appreciate that because I know how challenging it can be for females to try to, I mean, it's not like women are shy, but it's just that it's a lot of pressure and to remain consistent, it does take a lot of support and strength. So kudos to the women, even in the soca, you know, with the adults. In Groovy and Finals, we had quite a few releases and selections so by females. So the numbers are increasing and that's a very good thing. You know, too often we just see a whole bunch of males, like a mailbox on stage and like there's no females. So.
1: But to me, you back in the day, amongst the titans, to me, you're the titan too. So I myself really concerned about.
2: Yeah, but that's what I'm saying because for the longest while, it was just me. I mean, Nicole hardly took part in competitions and it was just always me. So it's lonely, you know.
1: Really?
2: Yes, I don't know for the.
1: But to me, the women like to be in charge.
2: For me, it's a good thing. I like, you know, being on the stage. But I'm not selfish, and I mean, if they could have more than one guy, why can't they have more than one female? You understand? Why can't there be a balance?
1: Well, I'll tell you what, ladies before you and ladies like yourself, as you know, you basically have paved the road.
2: Yes.
1: So the next generation, look out for them.
2: Of course. And I see it started already because look, this year we had quite a bit of females, you know, and we still have, look, we have Lolani. We have quite
1: the queen,
2: a bit
1: the queen.
2: Females in the game. And I can tell you our future is bright and good. Yeah. They might, you know, it depends on how we go. I might just sit back a little earlier than I planned.
1: Margie, you talking.
2: Yeah.
1: You see. You have to give them a run for their money. Not so you get it. My girl, you have to come and collect it.
2: For me, it's not even about, for me, it's never about competition, which is probably a bad thing. My people say that to me all the time.
1: What?
2: I'm telling you, it's like, I don't know if it happens to you all, but music does something to me.
1: I have a problem with you, my girl.
2: I have a love for music, especially soca music. Mm-hmm. You didn't see when I start playing already. I cannot help it. I always tell myself, and that is why sometimes when I get on stage, I lose it. I always practice sometimes to remain, be a little more subtle when you get on stage. You can relax.
1: Be responsible.
2: When I reach on that stage, it's like, when I get up, I said, but Jay, that's what I said I'll do, you know. When the music hit me, it's like, I'm gone.
1: Next level.
2: Yeah. So, for me, it's always the love and the enjoyment. I enjoy doing it. I love doing it. Yeah.
1: But that's cool. I mean, for persons who are listening, the next generation, they need to understand that first you must, again, love what you do.
2: Yeah.
1: If you come out, you say you don't compete, you need to compete. I need a couple tracks. Come on.
2: I'm competing, but I'm just saying, for me, it's never just about the competition. I don't think, like, you know, okay, it's a competition. The season is coming. It's just competition. I think if the season is coming, okay, what can I put out there? You know, I need to put something out. I need to do my part. I need to put out the music. And you know what I enjoy? I enjoy good soca music. Like, it doesn't even have to just come from me. When a song good, it's good. And I mean, you know, I work on air as well. So, and when the song...
1: We're coming to that. You're going to have to give you the music.
2: When the song's good, I just run it and blast it. And people say, man, give it. My friend texts me, give it, why are you showing so much love to the song? You have music too.
1: Oh, like, welcome, you know, to my world, darling. Welcome to my world.
2: Yeah, so... It's just me and my love for music.
1: All right. So we had a brief conversation with a young lady. So for persons who are just coming up and don't know Cupid, you have a problem, eh?
2: Yeah.
1: You need to fix that immediately.
2: Problem,
1: yeah. Yes. Because Cupid have been doing this like forever.
2: Me.
1: The days of I wanted, before I go any further, Libo. Because I was having a moment that I was very fortunate.
2: Mm-hmm. You know, I always tell people, if you had met Libo and if you were there in the time of Libo, you would see what real hustling music is about. I mean, when I was doing music full time, that's all I did. So we spent a lot of time in the studio, and by Libo is where we spent a lot of time outside of the studio waiting for our turn.
1: Mm-hmm.
2: Yes, because Libo was he was in such a demand that the artists, they would have so many of us. And I mean, I remember Libo telling us about his wife having to call him and tell him, come and eat something, because he would be there sometimes in the studio late night, like, you know, trying to accommodate everybody. And he would probably, the time would pass, and he'd say, I'm coming, and he never goes until in the evening. But having that Balanga song that was produced by Libo, I did quite a lot of work with Libo, not necessarily he producing for me, but I was always in the studio, we working on something for somebody, even for myself. So, yeah, may he rest in peace. Libo did make...
1: I had to pick him up forever.
2: Yeah, all the time.
1: Whenever I pass Bacara, you know, I must...
2: Yeah.
1: Well, I mean, the barbershop is burning down right now, but you know, Marvelous Styles.
2: Oh, yeah, it's not there anymore.
1: It's not there anymore, but okay, there's a fire and they got burned down. So I used to give Libo his business too. And even my partner Valentino, may he rest in peace as well. I don't know if you know, is he called himself Black? When he became a Muslim, he became
2: Black. Valentino passed before Libo.
1: Yes. But in school, we went to school together, so we used to call him Valentino. At school, his name is Valentino. Not
2: Valentino, his name?
1: No, but we used to call him Valentino, my girl, in school. So
2: okay.
1: So you know, like, you know, the Baccarat days.
2: Yes,
1: and
2: yes.
1: I see Libo, the family. I kind of like go back and I'm saying, like, I had the music. And like sometimes I just touch my drive, and then I have a whole compilation of music from my esteemed colleague. I'm like, what?
2: Mm.
1: And song came up there, and Libo came to mind again.
2: Mm-hmm.
1: But let's... Zest easy, my G.
2: Yeah.
1: You live, and we move on. So,
2: yeah.
1: 2026, here we are today.
2: Yes.
1: The return.
2: The return. And apparently, I'm ruffling some feathers of some of the men. So, but we're going to get to that. I'll allow you to take me there.
1: Let me tell you how much time I have left again. I have 17 minutes. Let me rush that situation, because the real you're looking for this afternoon, pal.
2: I'll allow you to take me there.
1: The real you're looking for.
2: Take me
1: so,
2: there.
1: So tell me, before I go in that real section, because I've been Cupid needs to be, you know, how you say, expounded upon.
2: Yeah.
1: You've gone from writing to part producing to singing, performing on the biggest stages in St. Lucia across the islands and across the regions. You're now a radio announcer.
2: Yeah.
1: How's that for you?
2: I mean, it feels good. It feels like something like that a part of me that was meant to happen. Like, you know, the funny thing is that, well, not funny, but You'd be surprised when how I got into music is the same way how I got into radio. So I got into music accidentally by Nigel Nicholas. He wanted someone to do backup on a track. Someone told him that I can sing a little something. He met me by the luxury plane field. I was like, yo, Cupid. No, I wasn't Cupid at the time. But it's a come to the studio. You know, he gave me directions. I found myself there. And me being, I've always been melodramatic. I never saw myself as a singer, but I've always been somewhat of a very entertaining person. I always wanted to be an actor. And we went to the studio and, you know, doing our thing. I met Ninja Dan, I met Curtsy, I met quite a few artists there. And we were freestyling. I didn't know I worked with freestyle, but like I said, I'm always up to anything. And we were freestyling with Vibe, a thing, Helicopter. Which song? Let me tell you that song.
1: When
2: I heard that song, I was running out. And then, boom, bam, accidentally I became, they called me, I'm like, one day in the studio, kind of like, oh, Melissa, we need a name. I worked at the Cable and Wallace at the time. We need a name to release your song, Melissa Moses, that's not good. So I was like, I don't know. I asked my friend and a friend, Angela, and she was like, oh, Cupid, use the name Cupid, and that's how Cupid was born. Mm. And Nigel, again, being my neighbor, we're always talking and stuff. He, I think I don't know, I can't remember expressing, but he asked me to try radio. And then he brought me to the radio station and I tried it and fell in love, you know.
1: And here we are.
2: And here we are.
1: In the 26s.
2: Yes.
1: And then we're doing music as well. Like, give me a moment.
2: Yeah. And that's just something. I'm involved in a lot of other stuff, you know, that I'm very community driven. I have quite a few community groups. I'm big in youth development. It's not something that I boast about, but if you're from my community, you would know a lot of work I do there. I'm also big in marketing. I do marketing as well. So I have a lot of little things that happen under me.
1: You've been busy, darling.
2: I'm always busy. That's the thing. And that's why it's sometimes difficult to balance, you know, being an artist. That's why I said when I was a full-time, because I'm no longer full-time. You can make me full-time, though.
1: And now back to our regular schedule.
2: You can make me full-time.
1: Chico, let's have a conversation. It's just because when Papi's boss is just coming rush by. 26, you only seen.
2: Yeah.
1: Tune dropping. Yeah, but me, please, okay, sorry. Jordan, this is not the time for that.
2: Let me make it easy for you. Okay? So, 26 came and I had quite a few ideas because ideas just pop up in my head and I started, you know, jotting those ideas and putting melodies and stuff together and because he linked me and... You know, started vibing on that rhythm, which is the rhythm you have a problem with, the song. Mm. That's on the rhythm that you have a problem with. But I did two songs on that rhythm. And because he was like, you cannot sing both the songs there. You have to give one.
1: And he chose the other one.
2: No, he chose. He's like, oh, well, Q, the other song that you wanted, you like, you're not doing it. I gave it to someone. I was like, who you gave it to? Guess who he gave it to? She's standing right behind you. Lulu. Yes. Lulu. And when I heard it, I was like, oh, she sounds so good. But you know, these songs, they were written from a place of, you know, a little personal space. Mm-hmm. And I like what she did with it, you know. So, and that's how I ended up with that one. It could have been her singing that song. Mm. The other one. Yeah.
1: The Zafir song.
2: The Zafir song.
1: So, young man, you have a track with me?
2: All right. So she never told you that?
1: No, she didn't give me all episodes.
2: She said the Zafir song. She could have been singing that Zafir song.
1: Never tell me. She said Vula Zafir too. But anyway, that's not sure. Dale, I'm going to allow this young lady to introduce. You see that song? Reintroduce that song to the world because I will give him a play after.
2: All right. So guys, the Zafir song that he's talking about, it's called Backup Plan. And for some reason, with the guys, just the only part that resonates with them is the Backup Plan. Just that. Backup Plan. And they probably have their own words to fit in there. But Backup Plan is a plan that the song basically speaks of a woman in a very tumultuous, or let's say toxic relationship, who cannot find her way out because she's so stuck up on one man because she never had anything else in line. No backup plan. So run it one time.

0: I's a Christian, darling. I's a God-fearing man. I doesn't do them kind of things.
1: You wasn't minding your business.
0: And next man take the work.
1: Why you doing? Hold on.
0: And next man take the work.
1: Hold on. What's his name again?
0: Dale.
1: Why do you think that a woman's backup? You don't really like to give yourself credit, you know. As men. So you think a woman back up plan have to be an X-Man?
0: Okay. Well, roses are red and violets are blue.
1: Run the track.
0: Roses are red and violets are blue, darling.
1: Run the track.
0: Don't let me, you know. That is the worst thing to do, you know.
1: Run the track.
0: All right, let's go again. Hear the song with the woman.
1: Listen to the lyrics
0: intro,
1: of the song.
0: The heady intro alone tell you what time it is. Let's go again. Understand what is from there. I have a problem.
1: Promiscuity, because you can have one man, not many, not a lot, not a few, just one. Run it.
0: Deal, we know better, right? We know better, my G.

0: Spare tire, my G. Don't my name is called a spare tire. It's called using the English language. It's called a spare tire. Where we come from?
1: Oh Lord, Gordon, don't do that. We're not okay. So
0: you must have a backup plan. That is a spare tire.
1: So hold on. So you have a spare tire, right? Do you walk around with a spare tire in your hand?
0: No, it's in the back of my car.
1: And you don't touch it until when you need a new tire, right?
0: When you think it's hot.
1: No. When that tire no longer good, when it's not working for you, you go and you get that spare tire.
0: You have accidents, so, my girl.
1: Well, whatever it is, if an accident happens, your spare tire doesn't come in use unless the one that you're using now, Pabo or Core. So even though it is a spare tire, regardless of how you put it, even though it's a spare tire, you only put it in use when you need it. When plan A not working, you go to plan B. Now, Renny, we're going to go spend that whole thing on that.
2: Be wise, think twice, take my advice.
1: Realize, realize.

0: Isaac back a plan. I get what you say. Isaac care, Isaac spare tires, all of the above. I am that.
1: You want to be the back a plan?
0: Everything, darling.
1: I don't know.
0: Isaac left, right, front, center. Middle axle.
1: A lot of men thing. Said, oh, backup plan. But that's it, they could be the backup plan. The men are thinking the backup plan is the next plan. They can't be backup plans. The backup plan have to elevate you. You know, you take care of yourself, you save your money, make sure you look good. You understand? So when you have some. Stop that.
0: Mikey. I like that.
1: Now, let me tell you, if you're a good man, this song should not intimidate you, because the song strictly speaks of a man that is giving his woman pure problems. And she's stuck there because to her, there's nothing to like but the problem she's seen in her eyes.
0: So what if now you have the problem?
1: Now, very good point. Because sometimes we women, because it's a problem, we're not doing things for ourselves.
0: Mm-hmm.
1: So again, if you have a backup plan, it might help the situation.
0: But when you go to the backup plan, they want to kill you.
1: How? Not you that going to a backup plan. You see all on your men.
0: What if her backup plan
1: is to put her education? You know what? Stop putting her all her focus on you.
0: Mm-mm.
1: And do something for herself. A lot of times all we do is for the men. You know, we're so focused on ourselves. We don't We don't do anything for ourselves. You know? But when you check yourself, hey, you know, I'm going grossly, and I realize when I reach right around about, boy, traffic. I did not leave home planning to pass the back road, but I decided, you know, I'm not going to that traffic. Now, this is the same thing. You realize... You're not going anywhere. You're stuck there. Come on. Start doing things to take yourself out of that traffic and take a different path.
0: Sometimes you could be your own nemesis, you know, in that process.
1: Probably, but at least, regardless, it's your action, what you do. When you realize whether it's he's the problem or you the problem, you need to have a backup plan.
0: My girl, try this over springs. My girl, go and dig a bath. All right, so you know what, Kiku? You gotta come back tomorrow. The drama you give, because we only do one segment. Because you started with me there.
1: You have to come back tomorrow.
0: So what happened next week or another time? No.
1: Tomorrow?
0: Yeah, reconvene tomorrow.
1: Okay.
0: I'm supposed to have I wouldn't even say her name. Tomorrow. But I will entertain you, because you know what happened? I have to give you the meep way. Plus I have other things you have to talk about too.
1: Okay.
0: Yeah, that was just a mild introduction.
1: Okay. All right.
0: You must have a backup. Yeah, what is it? You must have a backup plan. Yes. You're wrong for that. Let's pray. Ladies and gentlemen, Lord help the women of seduction.
1: Help them
0: to be better. And stick to one. And don't change the plan. Fix the plan. For God. Play the tune, Metro.
1: Lord, the plan, not fixing for them.
0: God help us.
1: Show them a backup. Give them a backup.
0: Oh, God, it's called the Crazy Mix. Hey, hot vibes. It's like we're juggling St. Lucia. Really?

0: you realize I again move in a jammer, right? I just give my opinion. Till death do us bad, my G. According to the priest, he say, in good times and bad times. What backup plan you want to put me on there? They tune bad for sure, but you know, it have a lot of meep. We didn't have a problem with that.
1: You want to do the death was part, but sometimes some things are just not meant to be. And sometimes that's why, you know, it gets very dangerous where the woman feels stuck, the man feels stuck, and then it becomes very, very toxic and it's not good.
0: Please release me, let me go.
1: Yes.
0: And work on my backup plan.
1: You should be able to walk away. She should be able to walk away. A lot of times we're not able because we feel like, okay, what am I going to? What's next? You know, and that is because the whole time you're there, you never imagine. And this is not something you just get up today and you want a backup plan. Of course, you give your real relationship a try. But if it's toxic and it's the constantly going one direction, downhill, at some point you must back up.
0: Yeah, pack your things and go.
1: Yeah.
0: Okay, darling. To be continued. Love the life you live. Live a life that you love.
1: Yes.
0: Love many and trust few without a backup plan. Eh? Hello, it's nice to be important. But more important to be nice. Shall we convene tomorrow? Hopefully, QQ, are you available?
1: If we have another soccer. Friday,
0: yeah, for ID.
1: Okay, I can
0: make myself available. We got to do the soccer
1: section. Yeah,
0: we are doing the civilized section.
1: Ah,
0: the Mipu section.
1: So we'll do the mad section.
0: Tomorrow, we'll shall misbehave.
1: Energy tomorrow.
0: What you had a while ago, Depal? Hey, that's not true.
1: I'll come with more energy tomorrow.
0: To be continued.
1: To be continued.
0: Back to back. The only person I've ever had back to back in my studio in 23 years.
1: Yeah.
0: Back up. So that's.
1: Thanks to the backup plan.
0: Honey.
1: It wasn't but a song.
0: You hear that? You hear that?
1: It wasn't but a song. I don't get nada. You think it's now? I want to come on there then. Look at you, double. Come tomorrow.
0: You must have a backup plan. You're wrong for that. I got to be before
1: don't
0: the.
1: Try to be a don't try to be a backup plan.
0: Eh? Yeah, why not?
1: Because you have the wrong idea of a backup plan.
0: No.
1: Yes.
0: Don't BS me, woman. All right? Do not do that BS thing. Because what comes to mind one time is my good friend Ninja Dan. I want to be on the outside looking in.
1: You're not like that vibe, eh? The outside man. All of you wanted to be the outside man.
0: But what's wrong with that, mama?
1: Oh, but you can't. But you thinking because I say backup plan, I'm referring to a
0: but
1: man.
0: But that's why I say outside man.
1: Ah, but you had a problem with it.
0: No, the problem I have is that I love you, baby girl. I don't intend to leave you better for worse.
1: But how you want to be the outside man and you want to be the outside man?
0: I want to be inside and outside.
1: You want to be the outside, that's the inside?
0: Yeah, you never think about playing a role. You never try that in life. And now back to our regular schedule program. We shall reconvene tomorrow. God willing.
1: I think we need to do a talk show where we can, you know.
0: Have that kind of conversation.
1: Have that kind of conversation.
0: Yeah. Okay, we got to be nice and radio, I understand. Yeah. With the master same speed. The Creole program starts in just a few. Mr. H. Dale, I hope you learned something, you know, my brother. Yeah, be this better, my G, not the man.

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1: 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The Hot 7 Nightly News is now your first newscast for the evening in St. Lucia. You heard right. The Hot 7 Nightly News is now at 6:45. 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